0: missiles and drones at military and commercial ships. Defense Secretary Pete Hegseth says it needs to remain open.
1: Let innocent ships pass freely. These international waters belong to all nations, not to Iran to tax, toll, or control.
0: Prosecutions for hate crimes are to be fast-tracked through the legal system. It comes after a spate of recent anti-Semitic attacks. The hantavirus outbreak on board a Dutch cruise ship may have been spread between passengers. World Health Organization officials say although the virus is normally spread from rodents, there may have been rare human-to-human transmission. And Harry Potter star Daniel Radcliffe has been nominated for a prestigious Tony Award. That's the latest from Radio News Hub. I'm David Hall.
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0: Most places will have a dry morning with patchy cloud and sunny spells, a few showers breaking out across Northern Ireland, Wales and southwest England, a high of 16 degrees Celsius.
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1: US forces are working to reopen the Strait of Hormuz. Donald Trump's Project Freedom is continuing its operations with the US military guiding stranded cargo ships out of the controversial waterway. But Tehran insists it controls the strait and has fired missiles and drones at military and commercial ships. US Secretary of State is Marco Rubio.
2: This is a defensive operation. If no shots are fired at these ships and no shots are fired at us, we're not firing shots. But if we're fired on, we will respond, and we will respond with lethal efficiency.
1: Hate crime. Crime prosecutions are set to be fast-tracked following a spate of recent anti-Semitic attacks. The head of the Crown Prosecution Service, Stephen Parkinson, has told prosecutors in England and Wales to bring charges more quickly. Health officials believe there may have been human-to-human transmission of the hantavirus on board a Dutch cruise ship. Three people have died so far. And Arsenal have made it through to the Champions League final, beating Atletico Madrid 2-1 on aggregate. That's the latest from Radio News Hub. I'm David Hall.
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1: Most places will have a dry morning with patchy cloud and sunny spells, a few showers breaking out across Northern Ireland, Wales and southwest England, a high of 16 degrees Celsius.
0: Now, Craig Patterson on

I used to know HGV one. You got Craig, it's Wednesday morning. Halfway through the week already. That's the advantage of a bank holiday weekend. You get halfway through the week quicker. Tears for Fears.

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1: The US insists the Middle East ceasefire is holding, despite both sides claiming to have control of the Strait of Hormuz. Donald Trump is using US military to guide stranded cargo ships out of the strait, but Tehran insists it controls the waterway and has fired missiles and drones at military and commercial ships. Defense Secretary Pete Hegseth says it needs to remain open.
2: Let innocent ships pass freely. These international waters belong to all nations, not to Iran to tax, toll, or control.
1: Prosecutions for hate crimes are to be fast-tracked through the legal system. It comes after a spate of recent anti-Semitic attacks. The hantavirus outbreak on board a Dutch cruise ship may have been spread between passengers. World Health Organization officials say although the virus is normally spread from rodents, there may have been rare human-to-human transmission. And Harry Potter star Daniel Radcliffe has been nominated for a prestigious Tony Award. That's the latest from Radio News Hub. I'm David Hall.
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1: Most places will have a dry morning with patchy cloud and sunny spells, a few showers breaking out across Northern Ireland, Wales and southwest England, a high of 16 degrees Celsius.
0: Now, Craig Patterson.

John Newman, Rudimental, Feel the Love on HGV1. Hello, you got Craig. Hey, guess what I'm doing later on this week? Aquazumba. Oh, am I good? No, I can't dance, but it's a laugh. You know, no Anton Dubek.

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0: 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Justin Timberlake's going to play soon, and Jakarta as well.
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2: 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So we wanted to give drivers a voice, get them their ideas put forward onto boardroom tables and to try and better the industry.
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1: US forces are working to reopen the Strait of Hormuz. Donald Trump's Project Freedom is continuing its operations with the US military guiding stranded cargo ships out of the controversial waterway. But Tehran insists it controls the strait and has fired missiles and drones at military and commercial ships. US Secretary of State is Marco Rubio.
2: This is a defensive operation. If no shots are fired at these ships and no shots are fired at us, we're not firing shots. But if we're fired on, we will respond, and we will respond with lethal efficiency.
1: Hate crime prosecutions are set to be fast-tracked following a spate of recent anti-Semitic attacks. The head of the Crown Prosecution Service, Stephen Parkinson, has told prosecutors in England and Wales to bring charges more quickly. Health officials believe there may have been human-to-human transmission of the hantavirus on board a Dutch cruise ship. Three people have died so far. And Arsenal have made it through to the Champions League final, beating Atletico Madrid 2-1 on aggregate. That's the latest from Radio News Hub. I'm David Hall.
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1: Most places will have a dry morning with patchy cloud and sunny spells, a few showers breaking out across Northern Ireland, Wales and southwest England, a high of 16 degrees Celsius.
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1: The US insists the Middle East ceasefire is holding, despite both sides claiming to have control of the Strait of Hormuz. Donald Trump is using US military to guide stranded cargo ships out of the strait, but Tehran insists it controls the waterway and has fired missiles and drones at military and commercial ships. Defense Secretary Pete Hegseth says it needs to remain open.
2: Let innocent ships pass freely. These international waters belong to all nations, not to Iran to tax, toll, or control.
1: Prosecutions for hate crimes are to be fast-tracked through the legal system. It comes after a spate of recent anti-Semitic attacks. The hantavirus outbreak on board a Dutch cruise ship may have been spread between passengers. World Health Organization officials say although the virus is normally spread from rodents, there may have been rare human-to-human transmission. And Harry Potter star Daniel Radcliffe has been nominated for a prestigious Tony Award. That's the latest from Radio News Hub. I'm David Hall.
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1: Most places will have a dry morning with patchy cloud and sunny spells, a few showers breaking out across Northern Ireland, Wales and southwest England, a high of 16 degrees Celsius.
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1: The United States are pausing efforts to push ships through the Strait of Hormuz, saying a deal to end the conflict with Iran is getting closer. The US are also calling on allies like the UK to assist them in their efforts. The government are reportedly planning to introduce 14-year sentences for those convicted of carrying out anti-Semitic attacks for Iran. This after a number of attacks on the Jewish community in recent weeks. Those on board a cruise ship linked to a suspected hantavirus outbreak will have to wait on board for a number of days before they can get off. Two Britons are among those taken ill. And Arsenal are through to the Champions League final for the first time in two decades. It's fair to say Mikel Arteta was pleased.
2: I cannot be happier, prouder for everybody that is involved in this football club. The manner that that we got received outside the stadium already was special and unique. The atmosphere our supporters created, the energy, the way they lift every ball with us. I never felt that in the stadium.
1: They'll play either holders PSG or Bayern Munich, who play tonight. From Radio News Hub, I'm Frankie Hersine.
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1: Sunny spells, but showers largely confined to the far west and east of the UK, but quite heavy in some parts. A chillier day today with a high of 15 degrees Celsius.
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1: Donald Trump believes a deal to end the conflict with Iran is getting closer, pausing efforts to reopen the Strait of Hormuz. Phil Towers has more.
2: The US president's so-called Project Freedom, aimed at guiding stranded ships out of the blocked strait, will be halted while negotiations take place with Iran. He claims that talks are making great progress, although Iranian leaders accuse the US of being unrealistic. It's after officials in the US claim the ceasefire with Iran was holding, despite conflict in the strait in recent days.
1: 100 Metropolitan Police officers have been dedicated to protect against anti-Semitism. The announcement follows a series of arson attacks at Jewish sites in London, as well as a double stabbing in Golders Green. 900 airport workers across Scotland are to vote on summer strike action in the coming weeks. If it goes ahead, it would coincide with both the World Cup and the Commonwealth Games. And Arsenal are through to the Champions League final for the first time in 20 years and for only the second time in their history. They'll play either holders PSG or Bayern Munich. From Radio News Hub, I'm Frankie Hessein.
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1: Sunny spells, but showers largely confined to the far west and east of the UK, but quite heavy in some parts. A chillier day today with a high of 15 degrees Celsius.
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Joe West, the king of wishful thinking. Hello, good morning. Welcome to Wednesday. We're HTV1 powered by Truckfest. Post Malone, Morgan Wallen's coming very, very soon. And Alex Warren is on right now. I like this song. It's called Carry You Home. We're HTV1. We're made for the road. Oh, I hope.

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0: Collision here at HCB1, the station made for truckers. We've hit the road nice and early Wednesday morning. Right, let's do latest travel news very soon. First, the end of the season is here, so the transfer window and all of that business to prepare for the season ahead will be coming very soon. Let's get the latest sports news.
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2: Arsenal have made it through to the Champions League final, beating Atletico Madrid 2-1 on aggregate. It's the first time the Gunners have reached the final since 2006 and only the second time in their history. But Mikel Arteta says they're not done yet.
3: Where everybody can feel a shift in energy and belief in everything. Let's use it in the right way. And understanding that the margins and the difficulty of what we are trying to achieve, it's huge, but we have the ability and the conviction to do that.
2: They'll find out their opponents tonight as Paris Saint-Germain take on Bayern Munich in their second leg match in Germany. PSG lead 5-4 in the tie from the first leg. Tennis and British number one Emma Raducanu has withdrawn from the Italian Open. It's down to a post-viral illness that has kept her off the WTA tour for the past 2 months. And Wales great Lee Halfpenny is to retire at the end of the season. The 37-year-old won the last of his 101 caps in 2023 and also made 4 test appearances across 3 British and Irish Lions tours.
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1: Red Hot Chili Peppers and Can't Stop. We're going to talk about Chrome Northwest the next couple of minutes. First, though, let's get on Jonas Blue, and Luke has got the travel for us now. It's HGV One.
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3: From the My Travel Newsroom, I'm Luke and Marshall. Starting this morning on the M26 westbound between Junction 2A and the M25, where congestion is building with delays of 15 to 20 minutes near Sevenoaks. M40 Junction 8A southbound, a broken down vehicle here as well. One lane currently closed near Oxford. That's on the A43 southbound between the A5 and the A413. Delays of 10 to 15 minutes are affecting Toaster. The A453 northbound between the A6 and the M1 junction 24. Congestion is building near Castle Donington. Whilst over on the A64, both east and westbound carriageways affected. This is between the B1248 and the A169. There's an accident here, one lane closed in both directions near York. Over on the M60 anti-clockwise between junctions 18 and 17, an accident has closed the lane. That's near Manchester. Whilst on the A663 southbound within the junction for the M60, a congestion is building near Oldham this morning. The link road from the M60 anti-clockwise to the M62 junction 18 roundabout is also busy near Manchester. Whilst in Scotland on the M8 junction 6A to 6, delays of 10 to 15 minutes there. Finally, in Scotland on the M80, junction 4 northbound also busy this morning, delays of 10 to 15 minutes also. If you do spot any other problems this morning, let us know, please. The WhatsApp travel line 0330 001 1007.
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2: There's a serious warning for operators to start after Just Haulage has had its licence revoked following what were described as a very dangerous vehicle defects and major maintenance failures. The issues were uncovered during inspections, and it's a clear reminder, if the trucks aren't up to standard, you won't stay on the road. Meanwhile, the contract rates across Europe are on the rise as fuel costs continue to push up prices. It's creating a growing gap between long-term contract work and spot rates, and for UK operators it could mean higher costs being passed through, or tougher competition depending on the job. And there's some positive news on the truck tech side, with the MAN TGM achieving a 5-star safety rating from Euro NCAP. It's one of the first trucks in its class to hit that level, showing just how much focus is now going into driver safety and protection. That's the latest HGV One Haulage News.
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real soon. The Man I Need's going to sound great. Here comes Farn and Janelle Monáe. This is like a one-hit wonder, but it's a nice little tune. We like this. It's called We Are Young. Well, we all were once. HGV1.

26, maybe I'll have to wait till 2027, who knows. She's brilliant though, all the same. There's Olivia Dean and The Man I Need. Fratelli's Chelsea Dagger coming real soon. Here's the Chainsmokers, Closer. HGV1, Morning Truckers.

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1: The United States is pausing efforts to reopen the Strait of Hormuz, saying a deal to end the conflict with Iran is getting closer. Phil Towers has more.
2: After efforts to reopen the Strait of Hormuz, Donald Trump has U-turned on his so-called Project Freedom, saying the pause will remain in place while they determine whether an agreement can be reached. It's after the Trump administration said their military offensive was over, despite Iran and the US trading blows in the Strait. But the US president claims talks are making great progress.
1: The government are reportedly planning to introduce 14-year sentences for those convicted of carrying out anti-Semitic attacks for Iran. It's after various incidents against Jewish communities in recent weeks, with authorities not ruling out links to Iranian proxies. Those on board a cruise ship linked to a suspected hantavirus outbreak will have to wait a number of days before they can get off. They're expected to be quarantined while health authorities investigate the source. And the new Rolling Stones album will feature appearances from The Cure's Robert Smith and Paul McCartney. From Radio News Hub, I'm Frankie Hersine.
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1: Sunny spells but showers largely confined to the far west and east of the UK, but quite heavy in some parts. A chillier day today with a high of 15 degrees Celsius.
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4: With the latest from the My Travel newsroom, I'm Luca Marshall. Starting on the A5 southbound to the B5080 and the junction with the M42, where congestion is causing a problem in Tamworth this morning. Meanwhile, on the M23 southbound, junction 9, there's a broken down vehicle currently blocking a lane at Crawley. M4 eastbound between junctions 14 and 13. An accident this morning near Cheveley is currently blocking two lanes. We are seeing delays here around 15 to 20 minutes. A180 westbound between the A160 and the M180. There's been an accident as well near Immingham. At least one lane closed here. Delays of 10 to 15 minutes. Whilst on the A1 southbound, the exit for the A696, we're seeing delays of 10 to 15 minutes in Newcastle. In Scotland, the M74 southbound got metal debris on the carriageway. That's between junctions 14 and 15. Caution is advised, obviously, here. And the M8 eastbound, the junction 2 on slip from the M9, busy as usual this morning. If you do spot any other issues, let us know. The WhatsApp travel line 0330 001 1007.
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things are. We had a great tribute at Truckfest Lincolnshire to Luke Combs. He was very, very good. He was there on the Saturday night. Right, Steve Earle and Tyler Braden's on soon. Here's the Doobie Brothers now. Long Train Running, HGV1, the station made for truckers, powered by Truckfest.

music to be on Paradise, which is enough. I'm not slagging it off. That's a great theme song, but it sounds just like it. There's Steve Earle and the Galway Girl. Right, hello, good morning. It's Tony here at HGV1. Sports news, travel news coming very soon, and your haulage news too.

0: This Tyler Braden, the devil you know. Now, if you're carrying anything worth a few quid today, well, there's Motorway Buddy. And Motorway Buddy is great because Motorway Buddy will tell you the safest places to stop, pull over, and if you've got expensive cargo on the back of your truck, it tells you the places that you could park, even flags up crime hotspots so you know we'll keep going, you know, like Luton. 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
5: With the latest from the My Travel newsroom, I'm Luca Marshall. Starting on the A5 southbound to the B5080 and the junction with the M42, where congestion is causing a problem in Tamworth this morning. Meanwhile, on the M23 southbound, junction 9, there's a broken down vehicle currently blocking a lane at Crawley. M4 eastbound between junctions 14 and 13, and accident this morning near Cheveley is currently blocking two lanes. We are seeing delays here of around 15 to 20 minutes. A180 westbound between the A160 and the M180. There's been an accident as well near Immingham. At least one lane closed here. Delays of 10 to 15 minutes. Whilst on the A1 southbound, the exit for the A696, we're seeing delays of 10 to 15 minutes in Newcastle. In Scotland, the M74 southbound got metal debris on the carriageway. That's between junctions 14 and 15. Caution is advised, obviously, here. And the M8 eastbound, the junction 2 onslip from the M9, busy as usual this morning. If you do spot any other issues, let us know. The WhatsApp travel line 0330 001 1007.

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2: Arsenal have made it through to the Champions League final, beating Atletico Madrid 2-1 on aggregate. It's the first time the Gunners have reached the final since 2006 and only the second time in their history. But Mikel Arteta says they're not done yet.
3: Well, everybody can feel a shift in energy and belief in everything. Let's use it in the right way and understanding that the margins and the difficulty of what we are trying to achieve, it's huge, but we have the ability and the conviction to do that.
2: They'll find out their opponents tonight as Paris Saint-Germain take on Bayern Munich in their second leg match in Germany. PSG lead 5-4 in the tie from the first leg. Tennis and British number one Emma Raducanu has withdrawn from the Italian Open. It's down to a post-viral illness that has kept her off the WTA tour for the past 2 months. And Wales great Lee Halfpenny is to retire at the end of the season. The 37-year-old won the last of his 101 caps in 2023 and also made 4 test appearances across 3 British and Irish Lions tours.
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0: Isn't that great? That's awesome. And no tomorrow. It's 8:37. Hello, morning with you. Welcome to Wednesday. This week is flying on by, largely because we had Truck Fest, secondly because we had a bank holiday, and nobody knows what day it is. Right, we've got haulage news coming very, very soon, and Luca has the travel news for you next.
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2: With the latest from the My Travel newsroom, I'm Luca Marshall. Starting on the A5 southbound to the B5080 and the junction with the M42, where congestion is causing a problem in Tamworth this morning. Meanwhile, on the M23 southbound, junction 9, there's a broken down vehicle currently blocking a lane at Crawley. M4 eastbound between junctions 14 and 13, an accident this morning near Cheveley is currently blocking two lanes. We are seeing delays here of around 15 to 20 minutes. A180 westbound between the A160 and the M180. There's been an accident as well near Immingham. At least one lane closed here. Delays of 10 to 15 minutes. Whilst on the A1 southbound, the exit for the A696, we've seen delays of 10 to 15 minutes in Newcastle. In Scotland, the M74 southbound got metal debris on the carriageway. That is between junctions 14 and 15. Caution is advised, obviously, here. And the M8 eastbound, the junction 2 on slip from the M9, busy as usual this morning. If you do spot any other issues, let us know. The WhatsApp travel line 0330 001 1007.
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0: Got the love. Morning, truckers. Cheers for tuning in. It's 8:42 Wednesday morning. 10cc and the Wonder Stuff coming soon. 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
2: There's a serious warning for operators to start after Just Haulage has had its license revoked following what were described as a very dangerous vehicle defects and major maintenance failures. The issues were uncovered during inspections, and it's a clear reminder, if the trucks aren't up to standard, you won't stay on the road. Meanwhile, the contract rates across Europe are on the rise as fuel costs continue to push up prices. It's creating a growing gap between long-term contract work and spot rates, and for UK operators, it could mean higher costs being passed through. All tougher competition, depending on the job. And there's some positive news on the truck tech side, with the MAN TGM achieving a 5-star safety rating from Euro NCAP. It's one of the first trucks in its class to hit that level, showing just how much focus is now going into driver safety and protection. That's the latest HGV One Haulage News.
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I could do with a holiday, you know. There's 10cc's dreadlock holiday. This is Tony Dibben. Mikey Fulton is on at 9, and then at 10 he's got the top 10 at 10, and today he celebrates the 10 biggest songs from 2010, which in my mind just feels like the other day, but you know, actually that's quite a long time back now, isn't it? That's 16 years ago. So yes, we shall celebrate the big songs, the 10 of them, from 2010 at 10 o'clock this morning.

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There's Cameron Wickham. He's got the Kingdom of Fear. Right, Arctic Monkeys. I bet you look good on the dance floor. Thanks very much. I do. Here comes Hooberstank, The Reason, and Mikey's on at 9. Have a great and safe Wednesday out there on the road. See you tomorrow, truckers.

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1: Donald Trump believes a deal to end the conflict with Iran is getting closer, pausing efforts to reopen the Strait of Hormuz. Phil Towers has more.
2: The US president's so-called Project Freedom, aimed at guiding stranded ships out of the blocked strait, will be halted while negotiations take place with Iran. He claims that talks are making great progress, although Iranian leaders accuse the US of being unrealistic. It's after officials in the US claim the ceasefire with Iran was holding, despite conflict in the strait in recent days.
1: Here in the UK, retailers are warning they need help to cut costs and keep prices down for customers. The British Retail Consortium say the industry is absorbing significant additional costs due to the conflict. 100 Metropolitan Police officers have been dedicated to protect against anti-Semitism. It's after the force's chief warned of a growing pandemic of attacks on Jewish people across the UK. And the Princess of Wales is to carry out her first overseas royal visit since her cancer treatment as she heads to Italy next week. From Radio News Hub, I'm Frankie Hersine.
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1: Sunny spells, but showers largely confined to the far west and east of the UK, but quite heavy in some parts. A chillier day today with a high of 15 degrees Celsius.
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5 seconds of Summer and Young Blood on HGV One, the station for truckers. Quick hello to Darren, who's parked up near Calling Services. Just finished off a 45 before heading into Birmingham. And a big hello to the lads at the Walker Logistics in Leeds. They're loading trailers. They've been loading since stupid o'clock this morning. Loving that too. We're going to go on a top 10 of 10 in a little bit. Today, we're going to roll out the top 10 songs from this day, the 6th of May, 2010. That's coming up in just a little bit. Shaboozy's going to play here. Let's go on Blondie. This is Call Me Next. It's HGV.

0: Scott Dyson, it's Shibuti and Born to Die is brand new on HGV1, the station for truckers. Tell you what, I am so tired still after Truckfest at the weekend. It was an amazing show. Still going through all of the TikToks as well. So many people were TikToking across the weekend. I'm still trying to catch up on all of that. And it won't be long until we're doing our next Truckfest, which is going to be at the Walsingham Showground in County Durham on Saturday the 30th and Sunday the 31st of May. I'm just having a little look to see how many weeks we've got until that. It's not this weekend, not next weekend, not the weekend after. Week 4 weeks, and then we will be there. Hundreds of trucks on display. Monster truck action from Swamp Thing. Broke FMX will be there. There's monster truck rides, live music, loads going on across the weekend. We'll even be having the BBC Gladiators back with us as well. If you want to go, it's an amazing event. It's quite intimate as well at the Walsingham Showground. You can get your tickets right now. You can book your truck in just by going to truckfest.co.uk. Love to see you there. Right, Alesso and the Police are playing next on HGV1.
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Let me down on HGV One, the station for truckers. 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You want to find out a little bit more? You can do over at motortransport.co.uk. They've got the full details on there. Going to get on Miles Smith shortly. Here comes the Kaiser Chiefs, and I predict a riot. It's HGV One.

0: Miles Sit and Wait for you on HGV One, the station for truckers. Morning to Kev heading up the A1 towards Newcastle this morning. Already saying it feels like a long day. It's not even 10 yet. Big shout out to Michelle in Rugby as well, waiting for a bay to free up. And hi to the lads and lasses in the yards at Warrington, slowing up for today's runs as well. Plenty of reversing alarms and brew rounds all happening throughout the day as well. Keep it on HGV One. I've got Huey Lewis and the news coming up. And the weekend play next.
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Marshmello, Thomas Stratton, Where We Go on HGV One, the Transport News Hour. Kevin Swallow is back from midday today. Looking forward to that in a little bit. Next up, we're going to do our top 10 at 10. Today, we're rolling out the top 10 songs from this day, the 6th of May, 2010. Looking forward to that straight after our news. We'll get you there with this from Boy Meets Girl. This is Waiting for a Star to Fall. It's HGV One with a station for truckers.

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1: The United States are pausing efforts to push ships through the Strait of Hormuz, saying a deal to end the conflict with Iran is getting closer. Phil Towers has more.
2: After efforts to reopen the Strait of Hormuz, Donald Trump has U-turned on his so-called Project Freedom, saying the pause will remain in place while they determine whether an agreement can be reached. It's after the Trump administration said their military offensive was over, despite Iran and the US trading blows in the Strait, but the US president claims talks are making great progress.
1: Back here in the UK, we're being warned that the economic shock of the conflict could lead to jobs being axed. Work and Pension Secretary Pat McFadden says higher energy prices could feed through to the labour market. The government are reportedly planning to introduce 14-year sentences for those convicted of carrying out anti-Semitic attacks for Iran. It's after various incidents against Jewish communities in recent weeks, with authorities not ruling out links to Iranian proxies. And the Royal British Veterans Enterprise say two-thirds of Gen Z adults don't know VE Day marks the end of the Second World War. From Radio News Hub, I'm Frankie Hess.
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1: Sunny spells for most, with a scattering of showers becoming largely confined to the far west and east, but some heavy and thundery. A colder day today too, with a high of 15 degrees Celsius.
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5: Right, here we go then. It's top 10 at 10 time. We're going to do the top 10 from this day, the 6th of May, 2010. Just having a little look through as to what we've got today. Do you know what? There are some really good songs on there today, including one of the artists who was on with Paul Marsh last night on HGV One, Professor Green. He's going to be inside our top 10 at 10 as well. Let's start right here, though. Song number 10. I love driving to this song. It's Tiny Temper and Pass Out, HGV One.

reach my telephone. Number 9 on our top 10 at 10 from the 6th of May 2010. Lady Gaga and Beyonce and Telephone. We're on HGV 1. We are rolling at our top 10 at 10. The year that Scania unleashed the R730 V8. Just to remind everyone who was the real king of the road. It's also the year that the Icelandic volcano proved that when the planes stopped flying, the trucks are the only things keeping the world turning. And it was also the year that we started and ended a 6-foot snowdrift in the UK. And a little group called the One Direction Band were formed on a Saturday night talent show as well. We are talking about 2010 on our top 10 from the 6th of May. And at number 8 was this from Khalees, Acapella on HGV.

0: Rockers. We're rolling out the year that the iPad first hit the shelves and Spain won the World Cup in South Africa this year. Vuvuzelas were everywhere as well, weren't they? Oh, and Instagram launched in this year as well. Really? I didn't realise it was that young. We're looking at the top 10 at 10 from the 6th of May 2010. And I'm going to play you song number 6 next on HGV One.
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Richie Monk, Esme Dentez, Until You Were Gone, at number 5 on this day, the 6th of May, 2010. We already mentioned the Icelandic volcano. It had one of them names that no one could pronounce. Grounded every plane in the sky. It was also the year, if you remember this, 33 miners in Chile proved that miracles really do happen. They were, of course, trapped down there for ages, weren't they? Also the year David Cameron and Nick Clegg shook hands in a rose garden, and the year we all wondered why Lady Gaga was wearing a steak as a hat. That was a little bit weird, wasn't it? Remember this lady as well, Dinah Vickers. This was at number 4. It's called Once on our top 10 at 10.

0: 1st of May 2010. Andy's texted. He says, I remember the ash cloud from that volcano. I ended up picking up a hitchhiker in Lyon who turned out to be a pilot for British Airways. He spent the whole drive to Calais telling me how he missed being in the air. Told him he should try Scania V8. It's the next best thing. That's a proper upgrade there. Right, two more songs to play on our top 10 at 10. We'll get those on after a check on the roads with Luca.
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2: With the latest from the My Travel Newsroom, I'm Luca Marshall. Starting on the M6 southbound between junctions 15 and 14, where there's been a serious accident this morning near Eccleshall. We currently have at least two lanes closed there and delays in excess of 30 minutes. M3 eastbound between junctions 9 and 8, there's been a load spillage blocking a lane at Crawley. Plus on the M25 anti-clockwise, between 9 and 8, a vehicle fire is currently blocking two lanes at Ashstead. We've seen delays of upwards of 20 minutes. M23 southbound between junctions 8 and 9, a broken down vehicle is blocking a lane at Caterham. Another broken down vehicle, this time on the A21 southbound at the junction with the A225. One lane's closed there near Sevenoaks. M4 eastbound between junctions 14 and 13, there's been an accident at Cheveley. Two lanes are currently closed. We've seen delays again of around 15 to 20 minutes. Whilst on the M1 southbound at the Tipshelf services, that's between 29 and 28, and there's also been an accident, at least one lane closed here. Minimal delays it would seem though. M5 northbound between 17 and 16, a broken down vehicle has closed the lane at Alverston. A180 westbound between the A160 and the M180. That earlier accident still causing problems near Immingham. A19 northbound, the access from the A1027, we've got a broken down vehicle blocking lane at Stockton-on-Tees. And in Scotland, the M8, both east and westbound carriageways affected at junction 4 by sheep in and around the carriageway. Apparently, there are delays and also caution obviously required as well. There. If you do spot any other issues, let us know. The WhatsApp travel line 0330 001 1007.
1: 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Number 2.

our show with Will I Am and OMG on HGV One, the station for truckers. We're on our top 10 at 10, rolling out the top 10 songs from this day, the 6th of May, 2010. The final song is coming your way in just a moment. Let's count down what we heard, though. So at 10, Tiny Temper and Pass Out. At 9, Lady Gaga, Beyonce, Telephone. At 8, Khalees and Acapella. At 7, Scouting for Girls and This Ain't a Love Song. At 6, Professor Green and I Need You Tonight. He was on with Paul Mars last night. At 5, Chipmunk, Esme Dentes, Until You Were Gone. At 4, Dinah Vickers and Once. At 3, Plan B and She Said, and you just heard it at number 2, Usher, Will I Am and OMG. So who was at number 1 on this day, the 6th of May 2010? It was Roll Deep and Good Times.

0: Paul Deeb and Good Times, number one then on the 6th of May 2010, and number one today on our top 10 at 10. Tomorrow, we're going to roll out the top 10 from the 7th of May 1990. That's going to be a really good one tomorrow. Right, Dasha and the Stereophonics are on next on HGV One.
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I Stay on HGV One. Big shout to Martin near Northampton, trying to squeeze in one more delivery before lunch today. We all know how that goes. Quick hello to Kelly in Wakefield, heading across the M62 right now. Hi to Pete. He says he's parked up in Bristol waiting for paperwork that was apparently just being printed half an hour ago. It's always the way, isn't it? Right, latest news at 11 soon. This is Matt Hansen and Yellowstone next on HGV One.

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1: Donald Trump believes the deal to end the conflict with Iran is getting closer, pausing efforts to reopen at the Strait of Hormuz. Phil Towers has more.
2: The US president's so-called Project Freedom, aimed at guiding stranded ships out of the blocked strait, will be halted while negotiations take place with Iran. He claims that talks are making great progress, although Iranian leaders accuse the US of being unrealistic. It's after officials in the US claim the ceasefire with Iran was holding, despite conflict in the strait in recent days.
1: The leader of the Canary Islands has rejected the hantavirus-hit cruise ship from docking in Tenerife. Fernando Clavijo says there's not enough information to guarantee public safety. So far, three cases linked to the cruise have been confirmed. 900 airport workers across Scotland are to vote on summer strike action in the coming weeks. If it goes ahead, it would coincide with both the World Cup and the Commonwealth Games. And the Princess of Wales is to carry out her first overseas royal visit since her cancer treatment as she heads to Italy next week. From Radio News Hub, I'm Frankie Hersine.
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1: Sunny spells for most, with a scattering of showers becoming largely confined to the far west and east, but some heavy and thundery. A colder day today too, with a high of 15 degrees Celsius.

Dylan Gossett and Cole on HGV One, the station for truckers. You know, it won't be long until the Road Transport Expo, RTX, is officially back. It's a brilliant expo. It takes place at the NAEC in Stoneleigh in Warwickshire. It's on June the 30th to July the 2nd, and registration has just opened. And best of all, it's completely free to go along as well. It isn't just standing around looking at brochures, though. It's about getting hands-on. There's ride and drive experiences, so if you fancy taking a brand new truck for a spin, make sure you bring your license with you. They're also promising all the major manufacturers, the latest tech, some proper talk about the stuff that matters, fuel, safety, and keeping your fleet legal as well. And HGV One is there as the official radio station for RTX. 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So get it in the diary. June might feel a long way off right now whilst you're scraping about in the cab at the moment, but it will be here before you know it. Get all the details. 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We're speaking to Kevin Swallow from Transport News in a little while, actually, from 12 today on the Transport News Hour. We may talk RTX. Going to go on Kygo shortly. This is Jane Watt.

0: Chad Kroger and Hero on HGV One, the station for truckers. We are powered by Truckfest. I'm Mikey Folter. Hello. Thank you so much for putting us on today. Labsy is going to be taking over HGV One tomorrow from midday on the Trucker Takeover, but you can be straight after it next week. Trucker Takeover on every Thursday from 12. Basically, this is where we hand the radio station over to you for an hour. You get to pick your favourite songs, tell us some stories from the road, shout out to your mates, and even wind up the boss if you fancy doing that as well. If you want to get involved, just grab the HGV One app, hit the WhatsApp button and drop me a message saying that you want to be part of Trucker Takeover. You can also do it on all of our socials as well. It is back, of course, tomorrow. Labsy's taking care of things from midday. Looking forward to that. Right, Breland and the Eagles are playing next on HGV One.
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0: 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Teddy Swims is going to play soon. We'll do something from Razorlight as well. 11:30 right now. Let's check my latest on the roads with Luca.
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2: The latest from the My Travel Newsroom, I'm Luca Marshall. Starting on the M42 southbound at Junction 10, where there's been an accident near Tamworth. It's currently blocking your lane here. It's causing minimal delays of around 5 minutes or so. M25 anti-clockwise between 13 and 12, a broken down vehicle blocking your lane at Egham. Meanwhile, on the M3 eastbound between Junctions 9 and 8, there's been a load spillage. It's closed a lane near Crawley. M27 eastbound, Junction 9, a broken down vehicle blocking the lane at Fareham. A broken down vehicle on the A20 westbound at the junction with the A261 lane closed there at Folkestone. M4 eastbound between Junctions 11 and 10, another load spillage here, one lane closed near Reading. Whilst on the M4 westbound between 14 and 15, there's been an accident, one lane currently closed at Swindon. Again, it seems delays quite minimal of around 5 minutes or so. M1 northbound, Junction 40, a broken down vehicle here, one lane closed at Dewsbury. M6 northbound, Junction 22, there's been an accident at Newton the Willows. Two lanes closed here, delays upwards of 20 minutes. Whilst on the M180 eastbound, between Junctions 3 and 4, a vehicle fire has closed a lane at Scunthorpe. In Scotland, the A90 southbound at Forfar Road. There's a broken down vehicle here, partially blocking a lane. The M73 southbound, the Junction 2 on-slip is closed today. That is due to roadworks. If you do spot any other issues, let us know. The WhatsApp travel line 0330 001 1007.
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0: Sessions and Lose Control on HGV One. Going to play it for Rob from Telford. He's heading towards Liverpool Docks. Said he's already had enough of traffic lights for one day. I think we're all kind of the same as well. Hi to Gav from Sunderland, who's already been tipped early for once. Doesn't quite know what to do with himself right now. And also a big hello to you as well. If you want to get involved anytime you can, our WhatsApp's always open. It's 07785 104224. But you don't need to remember it. You can just press the WhatsApp button inside the HGV One app, obviously when it is safe and legal to do so as well. Going to get on Prince shortly, and Miles Smith is ready to play next on HGV One.
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Of course, Ben Walker on HGV One, the station for truckers. I'm Mikey. Big shout out to Craig from Doncaster, heading towards Felixstowe right now. Hello to Darren, parked up near Rugby. Big hello to Chris, who's on the A1 heading northbound. And a big hello

That's Lisa from Bristol hauling pallets into Manchester as well. The Transport News Hour with Kevin Swallow is on the way after our news at 12. Let's get on UB40 first. It's HGV1.

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1: The risk of hantavirus spreading from the outbreak linked to a cruise ship is essentially zero. That's what a top expert says. Frankie Hairsine has more.
2: Professor Sir Andrew Pollard, director of the Oxford Vaccine Group at the University of Oxford, says that the virus is rarely spread between people. It comes as the leader of the Canary Islands rejected the cruise ship from docking in Tenerife. Fernando Clavijo says there's not enough information to guarantee public safety. So far, three cases linked to the cruise ship have been confirmed and three people have died.
1: Next, the number of anti-Semitic hate crimes recorded last month by the Metropolitan Police in London was the highest in 2 years. 140 offences were logged across the capital in April, up from 98 in March and 67 in February. And last night was the coldest in May for 5 years. Temperatures plummeted to minus 6.1 degrees Celsius in the Scottish Highlands. The Met Office say that warmer temperatures are expected for the end of the week, but thunderstorms are also on the cards. That's the latest from Radio News Hub. I'm Tanita Sims.
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1: Sunny spells for most, with the scattering of showers becoming largely confined to the far west and east. A colder day today with a high of 15 degrees Celsius.
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0: This is HGV One, the station for truckers. It is our Transport News Hour, and I'm joined by Kevin Swallow, the editor of Transport News Magazine. Afternoon.
1: All right, Mikey, how's it going?
0: Really good. I'm tired. You probably hear my voice is a little bit wavery from the weekend as well, but we are getting there, which is great. It's been
1: We had
0: Truckfest in Lincoln over the weekend, and as you know, I normally spend most of my time around the arenas. And this year was no different, still around the arenas. But we also took HGV One with us and took the whole radio station, and we spent the whole weekend broadcasting live from Lincoln as well. So I was running around quite a bit. Which
1: 24
0: was,
1: hour?
0: It wasn't 24 hour, no. We had to get some sleep along the way, but we broadcast live every day from 10 till 4 from the event, which was just amazing. It was so good to see so many people coming up and talking to us and saying how much they loved HGV One, which was great.
1: Sounds like you probably needed a couple extra U's knocking about.
0: Probably about three or four extra U's, but it'll be fine when we're going to do it again, actually. We're going to go out on the road with HGV One. We are talking about going to Malvern to do the show. But also we're going to do it at Scotland as well with the Malcolm Group. And that's going to be good because you're going to be there, so I can get you to do the breakfast show.
1: Oh, fantastic. Always put brown sauce on your scrambled eggs. That's my advice for breakfast.
0: That's it. With a little bit of haggis and some black pudding.
1: Now, I saw quite a lot of pictures through the social media and everything else, not only of the HGV One radio station, which looked like a walkthrough. It looked like it was very hot.
0: It was. Saturday was quite warm. Sunday was the opposite. It was cloudy on Sunday. It was quite chilly at the end of the day, so...
1: Okay.
0: Well,
1: so what was your favourite bit then? Because you were running around so much.
0: Ooh, do you know what? It was all a blur. The whole thing was a blur. I think when we switched it on, we switched on the Saturday morning, praying and hoping that the unit was all set up right and I'd done everything right, because I had to do it all myself. And it was just like, I've got to get it all done. I've got to go make sure it's working. And when we switched it on and it worked, it was like, yeah, that was a good moment for me, I think. And of course, the sticker board. We had a sticker board as well, where drivers would come along and stick their sticker on. So seeing that getting filled up across the day was pretty emotional as well.
1: They had double bubble, didn't you, for the Ice Road Truckers this year?
0: We did. So we had Todd Dewey and Lisa Kelly came along from the Ice Road Truckers, which was, it was quite interesting because not only was Todd there as a celebrity this weekend, we got him working in the Monster Truck Arena as well. So he was doing a little bit of co-hosting as well. He's not a stranger to that, though.
1: How did Swamp Thing go on?
0: All right. There was a bit of a breakage on the Saturday. Did a jump on Saturday lunchtime. And, you know, I'm going to go really untechnical here, but you know, where you put the wheel on, there's like a disc.
1: Round thing.
0: Yeah, a big round thing. Well, this thing was actually attached. It's not something you can screw onto the frame. It's actually part of the frame that snapped off. So there was a bit of welding going on Saturday night, but it was all ready and working by Sunday, which was.
1: MIG aluminium welding, was it?
0: You know? I've no idea. bright in the dark.
1: And you have the Gladiators in as well. I mean, if you're you here, and what's happening?
0: I know this is very different. The Gladiators were there. It was really good. They were spot on as always. You know, they know their stuff, which is good. Bionic on Sunday and Apollo with us on Saturday. So they were really good. And we've got more Gladiators coming up in Walsingham in, 4 weeks, where we're going to be working together because you're going to be joining us on that one.
1: Well, I'd like to see you moving on the topic there, but we've bypassed the most important bit.
0: Go on.
1: Did you win your family-friendly wrestling match?
0: Did I win it? It might not have happened.
1: So you weren't wearing your singlet?
0: Well, I thought about it. Because we were so busy and I was running around like anything, I thought, you know what, I'm going to save it. Oof. And I'm going to do it at Walsingham with my good friend Kevin Swallow.
1: Oh, dear.
0: What have you signed yourself up for there, eh?
1: Yeah, I'm not sure what I have signed myself up for, because I'm not sure I've signed for anything, but clearly, we best move is probably a bit like a giant A-stack sort of fault. The trouble is, once I fall over, that's it. Require a couple of cranes to get me back up on my feet, so...
0: See, this is why it's ideal that I'm a little bit shorter. So.
1: Yeah, I'll just be grabbing around, won't I? Like, trying to find out where you are.
0: That's it, trying to find out where I am. I can't find him.
1: Where's he gone? I was only look at the winners. So some interesting stuff in amongst that as well. Now, the best in show, which of course is the one that's issued last, was Tom James Transport. Now, I haven't got a picture of what it was that they won. I've got the registration number. I've been trying to have a look, But if you put the registration number in, all kinds of things come up. Do you know what it was?
0: I can't remember off the top of my head because there were so many vehicles, but it was a pretty good vehicle, if I remember.
1: It's a red Scania, isn't it? I think. Hang on.
0: I think so. Yeah, but it was really nice. Yeah, it was really, really nice. If I remember rightly.
1: Ball. Here we go. Is this? Oh, no, I looked at the wrong one. Yeah, it looks like a V8 6x2 with a tag. I suspect. I wonder where that's from them. I do apologize.
0: That's okay.
1: There's not great radio when you completely stop talking, just look at the screen, isn't it? Yeah, it's Tom James, North Yorkshire. It's a Scania V8. I'm not sure the engine.
0: It's more white than red.
1: Yeah.
0: Red detail all over it. So, yeah.
1: Yeah, it's not shy. A couple of spotlights there. You could probably see the moon with that, I would have thought, with them spotlights. Very 20th
0: Well, it did amazing. I've got a feeling it might be their first win of best in show at Truck Fest. I don't recall seeing their name as best. I mean, I may be wrong.
1: The same truck won best kept company owned.
0: That's it. Yeah. Interesting to see that Richardson Transport came second in both of those categories, best company owned as well.
1: Yeah, and Keywell did well, best fleet. Richardson Transport won best kept rigid. The other name best kept English working was also the same truck from Tom James Transport. Keedwell was best kept new truck, but WH Malcolm ventured south of the border and won a fair bit, so they picked up best kept custom truck, best kept senior truck, and they also won
0: Best showcase stand as well, they're taking on the road with them, which is going to be great. Yeah.
1: And where they finished somewhere else as well, I think, in the running for best paintwork. So that was second to PM Droom Ghouls and Son. I probably completely mispronounced that, and I apologise to who I've offended there with that. I think that's quite a high standard there, isn't it, of work. What's Richardson Transport's truck then? Is that the rigid?
0: That's Jesse's truck. So it's the black one with the orange detail on it, which I still to this day would say it looked great with an HDV1 sticker plastered right on the side of it. It would look great.
1: Well, I'm sure, given the opportunity. Oh, yeah. No, I've seen this before, actually. Yep, 6x2 rigid, and it's Scania. Is that a V8? That's not a V8, surely. Let's have a look. Sorry, just make some words up if you see fit. No, it is actually. I think it's a straight 6 up one, but yeah, no, it is a fantastic looking truck. With the black curtains. Out and about working, so that's fantastic. So it sounds like it went really well, which I suppose is what you want, isn't it?
0: Yeah, definitely. The weather was on our side as well across the weekend. Yeah. We did get a bit of rain on Saturday night, but other than that, the weather was there. Saturday was an amazingly warm, sunny day. I think we had like 24, 25 degrees. Sunday was a little bit cooler. It was cloudier, but actually it was a bit more of a relief. If you'd been out in the sun on the Saturday, the Sunday was better because, you know, you got a bit out of the sun. I got a little bit of sunburnt along the way as well. So
1: yeah, I was up at Scott Plant. It's the Highland showground at Ingleston, Edinburgh, the home of Truck Fest Scotland, actually. I mean, it's a much smaller show, but the 2 days, it was just red. It was boiling hot. This was back in middle of April, so people just had nowhere to go. There was just lots of red faces and arms because they were underprepared. People wearing coats because they thought it was going to be chilly. So
0: bubble hat and shorts.
1: Yeah, it was a strange look. But I mean, it was a really good show. But it was just when the weather comes out, it tends to catch people out. So you want a bit of a mix, don't you? Just for it to be constantly sunny is hard day's work then. So, but that's brilliant. So that sets it up nicely for Northeast, isn't it?
0: Yeah, exactly. And I can't wait for Walsingham. It's a lovely little showground as well. You've got the rolling hills as well there. It's just it's quite intimate and quite, I would say, more relaxed, and I quite like that.
1: Yeah, no, good stuff. No, I'm glad it went well. And obviously I think you could probably get an extra couple of hours out of the radio station there. 10 till 4. What sort of working day is that?
0: Wow, it's, you know, it's one of those things.
1: 6 hours. Was it you? So how many DJs did you have? So you had you.
0: Had Tony. Tony was on doing breakfast, right. And then Paul Marsh in the afternoon. Actually, it was a little bit longer on Sunday because once I'd finished in the arena at 4 o'clock on Sunday, I decided, right, I'm going to jump in and do a couple of hours. We were there till the fireworks anyway on Sunday night, so we did a couple more hours there. So
1: they have fireworks on a Sunday night.
0: Yeah, we had fireworks on the Sunday night. A bit of a closing ceremony. It was quite nice because there was loads of people that were still there on the Sunday that stayed overnight into the Monday, which was nice.
1: Of course, it was Bank Holiday Monday, wasn't it?
0: So, yeah. So I think it's the first time we've done it in that order because we normally do Sunday Monday show. And then we're doing Saturday, Sunday, Monday, but we closed the Monday. We thought it'd be better, only because a lot of drivers leave on the Sunday night to head off and do double bubble work on Bank Holiday Monday. So we thought, well, you know, it's more fair to the public coming in that when they come in, they do get to see all the trucks. So
1: that's
0: the working
1: sense.
0: Behind that. But yeah, it was all good. Correct. It was massively busy. Yeah. Well, where we were. Because they put us prime location, so we were literally looking at Paygate. So where the general public were coming in, you know, we stood on our little trailer, and you look out, and you can just see people come through that. It was just like literally like watching a London Marathon with the amount of people just walking towards it. It was like that constant for both days. It was just incredible. So I think probably one of the best shows that we've had at Lincoln since we started there a couple of years ago.
1: Well, you haven't got much to compare it. We've had any second year.
0: It's our third time out. Year. So
1: it's in the top three, is it?
0: It's in the top three there, which is great.
1: Yeah, you can't ask for any more than that, can you?
0: Exactly. Yeah. So, right. Anyway, let's have a little look at what's going on in the news because there's been quite a few things that's been happening over the last couple of weeks.
1: Yeah, we sort of look through. I mean, at the moment, I think on a governmental level, everything's a bit quiet. Everyone's closed up because obviously there's elections tomorrow, so there's not much coming through on that side of it, so we're sort of looking around to sort of see what's available. Now one story that popped up in particular, it was reference to a lorry driver in Lancashire who had lost his HGV license after illness, couldn't go back to work, and it was for him, he described it as soul destroying. We're looking at the moment into the process of renewing your license with when the medical side of it is involved. HGV, which is part of the Group 2 drivers, have got to renew their license at 45 and then every 5 years thereafter, and then it becomes annual from the age of 65. So basically what that means is, you know, you're looking at 1, 2, 3, 4, 5 renewals, I think. 45, I have to count now, hang on, 45, 50, 55, 60, 65. Yeah, so you're looking at 5 renewals before you go annual. So
0: yeah.
1: Now, with the medical part of that as well, if you have any particular issues, you've those get reported on your medical, which is your D4, which you get from the doctor or a private firm. And of course, we ran that story a couple of weeks ago about that guy who was convicted for running fraudulent D4 forms for lorry drivers. Now, the list of conditions essentially are heart and cardiovascular, neurological, vision, diabetes, sleep, and then other, which falls under mental health conditions, alcohol and drug misuse, and physical disabilities, arthritis and limb issues. And when you renew with a medical condition, it could be for 1, 2, 3, or 5 years. It just depends. I think when I renewed it, it's 45. I think I got mine back for 3 initially. So it can vary, is the point. But the process itself is very much sort of left out. You send everything in and then you're allowed to carry on driving, providing you meet 3 particular criteria. So 1, that you sent your application in, 2, your license has not expired, so you've done it before it has expired, and 3, that your doctor has advised not to drive. The reason we're looking at it, I think, is at the moment, once it goes in for a medical, it can take quite a long time. There's quite a backlog attached to it, and it can be anything up to a year and beyond. Now, that leaves you a little technically in limbo because your license on the paper has expired, not being renewed, but you are allowed to continue driving. And then once it's renewed at that point, so it could take a year, the 5 years or whatever period of time you're giving kicks in from that point onwards. So you might renew it at 45, it may take a year, so you become 46, and then you get it to your 51, and then or 50 or 48 even, depending on how many years you get it. And we're just sort of looking at it. when I had went through my process, I had a letter come back which was on recycled paper. And basically, if anyone asked, I had to wave this bit of paper at them and say, yeah, I can still drive. Look at this bit of paper. It looked like I could have done it and printed it off. It wasn't very convincing. Things have changed a bit now because you can go through the system where you put your license into a database and it will tell your employer if you're fit to drive, your license is valid, and how many points you got on it, and all the rest of it. But then it was a slightly different process. So we're just having a look at it, sort of see whether or not it can be speeded up, what the numbers are around it in terms of people that go into the medical system, how long they have to wait. Is it underfunded? Could the process be quickened up? I mean, even when you phone in, we sort of tended to find that anecdotally, you couldn't even get to speak to anyone. And when you do, it's not a lot. You're not told a lot. So you have to basically wait for the decision. Then can you challenge the decision? That's the other thing as well. So we're going to have a look at that and sort of see what we can get out of that. Some other stories that we do around, some positive ones as well. And one in particular was the TIP Mechanic Academy. Now, this, you're probably looking at the radio thing, what's this got to do with driving? The perceived driver shortage, and I'm using inverted commas.
0: This comes up a lot, doesn't it?
1: Yeah, but it goes hand in hand with the shortage of technicians in the marketplace, and that is a real issue, because obviously when you take your truck in, you want it looked at, serviced, and the rest of it. But at the moment, quite a lot of dealers are struggling to recruit and retain technicians. Now, TIP in particular found a way around this. They deal with trailers specifically. They hire out, lease, rent trailers to operators, and a lot of drivers out there may well have a TIP trailer on the back. They've got sites all over the UK, but they identified that technicians that they need to keep the trailers competent. Competent is not the right word. A competent trailer. That's not really the right way of describing it, is it? A legal trailer, a roadworthy trailer, requires the same level of technical requirement as a mechanic. But the HGV and trailer mechanic is a 3 or 4 year apprenticeship. I think it's 3 years or four.
0: I'm sure it's 3 years, isn't it?
1: Someone's shouting at the radio, 3 and 4, I expect. But for the for TIP, they don't need that. They don't need the HGV element of it. So they've created a mechanic academy. The first one they did was in 2023. We went and had a look at what they were doing. So it was interesting, the fact that they were willing to recruit their own people. And what was really interesting out of it was the fact that it wasn't just school leavers and teenagers. It was a real mix of people from all ages and with different backgrounds. There was an electrician. There were people that were interested in cars or mechanics. And that's kind of the recruiting process. They're looking for somebody who's got a bit of an interest in it, I guess. Also family members from within TIP as well. But they bring them in for a 9-month scheme. They pay them a decent wage because they recognise the fact that, you know, these people have mortgages, families, and some of them were looking for career changes as well. They've been in other parts of other industries. So the electrician was particularly interesting because he was able to sort of pass on quite a lot of knowledge in that first group that they took on, and actually sort of found that side of it quite straight, who was able to actually help the other guys come through it. So 16 have just come through the last one. It's 40 in total. They've had 100% completion rate in the 3 years that they've done it. And I think when I spoke to Mike Furnival, the MD, he was saying that they still need more people and they'll be running the scheme again. So the point of this, I suppose, is that they found a successful way to meet a shortage in their sector, which is looking after trailers that go out. And they've got thousands of trailers knocking about the UK. So technicians are a vital part of their day-to-day. So it's a really good story. And the qualifications recognised as well. So it's got the IBKI certification, which I should have looked up before to find out exactly what that meant. CPD recognition. I'll let you look up for that from the Society of Operations Engineers, alongside endorsements from JOST and BPW. So it's a really good thing, really positive story there. Another story that came out this week as well was that the M5 was closed for 14 hours yesterday. Now, I don't know if you saw this, Mikey.
0: Was this the big bulldozer thing?
1: No, that was a different story. In fact, I'll get on to that one in a moment. This one was the M5 was closed for 14 hours. There was a jackknife lorry in the early hours yesterday.
0: Okay.
1: There was a diesel spillage. There were no reports of serious injuries, but it was the M5 between Burnham-on-Sea, southbound Burnham-on-Sea, at junction 22 to junction 23 for Bridgewater. It didn't open again until about 7 o'clock at night, I think. Now, the issue there was the fact that diesel was leaking out of the truck itself. The tanker was carrying petrol, and that had to be siphoned off before they could move it safely away. So it took time. Some of the local papers are running stories of people that were stuck in that and were unable to get out. Anyone who knows that section of motorway as well will know there are not many diversions around, and what diversions there might well be put in place only requires a couple of leaves to roll across the road, and that is it clogged. So it's quite a big story. Again, sort of that kind of level of closure is really unusual as well. So, but you're right. There was the other big story this week was on motor transport, where they used
0: it was a Royal Mail truck or something, wasn't it?
1: It was just a really odd story. Royal Mail truck used to try and it failed. Didn't actually achieve its aim. As well, so that was.
0: I was reading this, and I didn't realise that the actual event lasted 3 hours.
1: Yeah.
0: Just, I mean, nuts.
1: Let's face it, the bulldozer is not an easy thing to stop.
0: No,
1: you know, it's robust, you know, by design, and therefore, you know, short of the guy falling asleep behind the controls, there's very little you can do to stop it unless he gets it wedged in somewhere. But the guy had a few drinks, by the sounds of it, jailed for 18 months through Wolverhampton and Walsall on an absolute rampage. A Royal Mail lorry was used by police to block the road in a desperate attempt to stop Darren Coffey from causing any more destruction during the incident on the 8th of November 2025. But he struck the SUV with such force he was able to continue on his way. Nothing here about going through a drive-through or anything. Caterpillar D6 bulldozer.
0: So I think I've got memories of the actual story. I mean, seeing videos of it online, you know, when it actually happened, and it's just nuts, absolutely nuts.
1: Yeah, probably the best way to describe it, I would have thought. Nuts would be the best way to describe that. We've got a couple of fly-tipping stories as well. Now, the Environment Agency announced that they were moving a remarkable 21,000 tons of commercial and household waste, including tyres, shredded plastic, household rubbish dug up and removed from the illegal west site, which was at Kidlington, Oxfordshire, which we talked about earlier this year when the first images were coming through. But 21,000 tons. That's heavy. I mean, that is proper industrial level dumping, isn't it? I mean, if you think a truck's probably capable of carrying, providing his truck was legal, of carrying approximately 30 tons maximum on an Arctic, it'd be hard push to get to 30 probably. But if you just use 30 as a round number, I should have done this earlier and I apologise, but I've got my fingers out to try and work out how many loads that might be. Actually, the answer is quite there, and it threes into 21 is 7. I spent half an hour there on the calculator. But if you presume they were all Arctics and walking floors, which is kind of how it was highlighted, 700 trips of dumping. And I wonder if 21,000 is estimated, so who knows? But the operation's taken up to shifting 15 to 30 lorry loads a day to clear the site, and they're using rigid tippers and all kinds of stuff. So they're only moving out probably up to 18 to 20 tons per load to get them back out again. Six months of operations. And it was across 8,000 square meters of land near the A34. So, horrific story. However, there's repercussions are beginning as well. So a tipper driver was jailed after he fly tipped rubbish on a country road, which left a cyclist with devastating head injuries. Now, you may have seen this. Craig Frewin, chip garden, vegetation, parts of a shed, and asbestos with protruding nails from his truck in Brentwood in September 2024. Now, it took a while for it to come to court, but the cyclist came off his bike a few hours later, hitting his head, causing concussion. He was found by a delivery driver later on, and the emergency services were called, and he was taken by air ambulance to hospital with a life-threatening condition. Now, the investigation was quite sophisticated. So they spent hours piecing together CCTV and dash cam footage to track the vehicle. And they found its route was from Upminster to Brentwood, contacted the hire company, which led them to identifying the driver at the time of the collision. The vehicle's telematics showed the driver stopped at the collision site for less than 10 minutes while he fly tipped, essentially. He was jailed for 16 months. I do wonder if going forward, jail time is going to increase, whether they change legislation for this. But I mean, this is obviously quite a horrific story and a needless story, really. I mean, it's just someone trying to gain a few quid quickly and without doing the job properly. The investigation is interesting, but that's taken a lot of time, piecing together CCTV and dash cam footage to follow that truck. So, you know, well done to the police for doing that and securing a conviction for it. Just Haulage had its operator's license revoked. Another big story this week from the Traffic Commissioner after found serious and repeated safety failings. Story on Motor Transport. They found the vehicle in very dangerous condition after a trailer had 10 wheel nuts loose. Now, that's quite a serious...
0: Quite a few, isn't it?
1: Yeah, I mean, that's how the wheel's not lost. I don't know. But yeah, that the vehicle's pulled over on the 30th of April. So they've been really swift with the response to this. Obviously, an immediate prohibition for that with the safety critical defects. And the Traffic Commissioner basically said it was far from... to have that level at the risk to other road users and pedestrians is frightening. So those vehicles taken off the road and the operator's license was revoked, and that was Just Haulage, which I think are based in and around London, I think. Now, with that and putting road safety at risk there, Euro NCAP, you may not be familiar with or may be familiar with, is obviously they test vehicles for their safety, award a maximum 5-star rating system. They've just been looking at regional distribution vehicles, of which five of which reached 5-star safety. This regional distribution category accounts for 10% of the heavy truck market. It's all final mile delivery in and around the city. For London in particular, you already got to meet the direct vision standard, which is set into law. I think it's set into law.
0: Yes.
1: The manufacturers have to meet to ensure that their trucks purchased by operators can obviously enter the metropolis and deliver those jumpers, food, and all the rest of it. So Euro NCAP isn't mandatory, and several truck manufacturers have resisted its testing program in the past couple of years when they moved to start doing heavy commercials, and that led to a few issues. Euro NCAP were basically just bringing in trucks that had the badge on the front, not necessarily the type of vehicle that the manufacturer would want them to test. So it was all very sticky early on, but it seems like more and more of the manufacturers are now playing ball, realizing there's a net benefit for this if they can get to the 5-star rating. Now, the first time these were tested, this group of vehicles were tested, was back in 2024. Only two achieved 5-star. This time round, it was 5. So more than double. So this includes, safe driving, that's vision, driver monitoring, assistance, crash avoidance, and post-crash safety are the key areas there. And there's also a City Safe award given for the truck with a minimum threshold in assessments, most relevant in operation in dense urban environments, it says here. Now, the winning truck was the Scania L Series. Now, this is the one with a cab forward engine in behind. You may have seen it. Refuse vehicles. Ideal. It is designed, we drove them in when they first appeared in Sweden, and they are, it's like driving a coach, essentially, because the front axle is behind the driver rather than you're being sat on top of it. So it's a slightly different driving technique. However, that design really is, I think it got 90% overall. The best of the rest was the Actros for Mercedes-Benz and Volvo FM, who were just behind. And the Scania P-Series also did really well. And the other one was the MAN TGM, which received 80%. as well. So the two that didn't get, Renault Trucks D Medium got 4 stars and the DAF XD got 3 stars. So well done to all those involved. Now, just one last story on this side of it. Scania have put the long line cab back into series production as a low volume factory certified solution for customers seeking extended space, comfort and flexibility. Do you know what the long line looks like?
0: I've got no idea. I've not seen it yet, but I've got a feeling it might be. Is it going to be something similar to the DAF XG Plus?
1: Yes, that, and you could probably fit in a couple of toilets at the back, probably a jacuzzi. It looks more American than European in its design. I'm just trying to find a picture of it, which I'm failing miserably at.
0: I've got one here.
1: It was for me more than you, I think. Actually, I was just looking to see where it was and then discovered it's not where I thought it was going to be, which is a bit annoying. But Scania pitched this as being a new thing, but it's not. It's been around before. So it was first introduced in 2002 at the Hanover Truck Show and entered full production as the long line tractor in September 2003. Forgive me, hang on a second.
0: There's always a cough in there. It wouldn't be the Transport News Hour without a cough.
1: Bob Fleming would be proud. So this was sort of based on the conventional top line R sleeper cab, and it was extended by 1.3 meters behind the B post, giving it a bumper to rear cab wall dimension identical to that of the Scania bonneted T truck. It says here this was offered with a 580 16 liter V8 engine and was paired with OptiCruise. So that was the original one.
0: It does look pretty impressive, actually.
1: This one combines the crew cab and S series flat roof high roof. Cab. Oh, it's stuck right in my throat.
0: You love this, don't you?
1: Yeah, I don't, because I'm going to have to cough again, which is a real pain in the arse.
0: Okay, go for it. There we go. We should do a game called Whose Cough Is It? And then get people to identify the cough. It's only you that coughs, so
1: yeah,
0: a winner guaranteed every time.
1: So it's going to be offered as a limited number of interior configurations behind the seat. So basically, a little bit of what you fancy there, isn't it? So there's going to be two versions of lengths, 28 and 31. Not quite sure what that initiates to, but it looks like that is going to go into production later this year. So it should be interesting to see how many people come up on that. It's a really interesting looking truck. And if the problem is, once you've got it, there's only so many sort of types of trailers you can use it with. And the ones we've seen, and if you look on the continent, the long line, so I was looking at it yesterday, and the long line Scania, quite a few were bought. Just looking at the images, so there's quite a lot, there's a few up for sale, but all the original older ones on 6x2 and 6x4 chassis. I mean, there's some absolutely fantastic that are properly liveried up, matching trailers with the cab as well. So clearly, it was a popular design first time round, but not enough were acquired. I've seen a few on the market. I've seen a few at the truck fests that we've been to as well. I think there's a Burgundy one doing the rounds in the UK. I don't know who owns it. How useful it would be beyond as a working vehicle, be interesting to see. Whether or not it gets used for heavy haulage or something, I don't know. It'd be just be interesting to see, because it's the kind of cab space a driver perhaps needs, you know, at the moment with the current cabs, even with the DAF XG Plus and Volvo's longer cab, which I think is just discontinued production. It's got space, but not a lot. So really, how popular it will be, we'll just have to wait and see, but it's a good looking truck. You waiting for me to cough?
0: I was waiting, but it didn't happen.
1: No.
0: Okay. The thing is, no one else can see this, but I can see your face. I can see it. It's there. It's brewing. It's building. It's going. I don't know what's happening to you, Kevin.
1: No, I've gone bright red as well. I think trying to stop breathing might be the way of
0: that. Maybe that's probably it will help.
1: I mean, I've no man flu at the minute. Maybe that's in the post. I don't know, but
0: maybe because you know it could be a spot of maybe a bit of pollen maybe got in there. I don't know.
1: Who knows? Piece of wood or something, or
0: yeah. Where would you get a piece of wood from?
1: Well, I don't know. It feels like a splinter or something. I don't know what it is.
0: Oh, dear.
1: Anyway, that's the end of that. I've no more to say about the long line.
0: There we go. Fair enough. Magazine, we've got the latest editions out now.
1: Yes, it is, and I haven't got it in front of me because it's still in envelope. Hang on, where is it?
0: That's fine. If somebody wants to have a look at it for themselves, though, where did they get it?
1: I don't know. Shops. Shops can order online. I'm just thinking about coffin. That's all I'm thinking about. I can't think about anything else at the moment.
0: Fair enough. Well, transportnews.co.uk is probably the best place to go. Yeah. Kevin, I'm going to let you go and get coffin away, and we'll catch up with you in a week's time.
1: Please do. Oh, no, I won't be here next week.
0: Oh, you're not here next week?
1: No,
0: on holiday,
1: here next week. I am away for a fortnight, so there'll be no more coughing for a fortnight. So for all of you out there who enjoy a bit of coughing.
0: Well, we can just get some of the coughing and just put it on repeat. The transport news coughing.
1: I could probably fill up 45 minutes of coughing. Yeah. I thought it's doable.
0: Release it as an EP or something.
1: See, I'm not coughing now. So
0: that's what happens. Yeah. You spoil it now. Right, we'll see you soon then.
1: Righto, cheers.
0: All right, take care. Bye-bye.
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5: 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Today I am on the Woodhead Pass at Frankie's Snack Van in the Woodhead lay-by. If you drive the Woodhead Pass regularly, you'll know the one I mean. It's the one set back with all the cliffs around it. Bacon and sausage roll, £3.90. Amazing value and just amazing flavour. If you're coming this way, definitely give this place a visit. It is just incredible. So that's Frankie's Snack Van on the Woodhead lay-by and the Woodhead Pass. In the meantime, carry on enjoying the tunes on HGV One, and don't forget you can follow me on TikTok or Facebook. 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
6: There's a serious warning for operators to start after Just Haulage has had its license revoked following what were described as a very dangerous vehicle defects and major maintenance failures. The issues were uncovered during inspections, and it's a clear reminder, if the trucks aren't up to standard, you won't stay on the road. Meanwhile, the contract rates across Europe are on the rise as fuel costs continue to push up prices. It's creating a growing gap between long-term contract work and spot rates, and for UK operators, it could mean higher costs being passed through. All tougher competition, depending on the job. And there's some positive news on the truck tech side, with the MAN TGM achieving a 5-star safety rating from Euro NCAP. It's one of the first trucks in its class to hit that level, showing just how much focus is now going into driver safety and protection. That's the latest HGV One Haulage News.
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7: For the latest from the My Travel newsroom, I'm Luca Marshall. Stopping the M42 southbound at Junction 10, where there's been an accident near Tamworth. It's currently blocking your lane here. It's causing minimal delays of around 5 minutes or so. M25 anti-clockwise between 13 and 12, a broken down vehicle blocking lane at Egham. Meanwhile, on the M3 eastbound to Junctions 9 and 8, there's been a load spillage. It's closed a lane near Crawley. M27 eastbound, Junction 9, a broken down vehicle blocking lane at Fareham. A broken down vehicle on the A20 westbound at the junction with the A261 lane closed there at Folkestone. M4 eastbound to Junctions 11 and 10, another load spillage here, one lane closed near Reading. Whilst on the M4 westbound between 14 and 15, there's been an accident, one lane currently closed at Swindon. Again, it seems delays quite minimal of around 5 minutes or so. M1 northbound, Junction 40, a broken down vehicle here, one lane closed at Dewsbury. M6 northbound, Junction 22, there's been an accident at Newton the Willows. Two lanes closed here, delays upwards of 20 minutes. Whilst on the M180 eastbound, between Junctions 3 and 4, a vehicle fire has closed a lane at Scunthorpe. In Scotland, the A90 southbound at Forfar Road. There's a broken down vehicle here, partially blocking a lane. The M73 southbound, the Junction 2 on-slip is closed today. That is due to roadworks. If you do spot any other issues, let us know. The WhatsApp travel line 0330 001 1007.
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1: A British crew member with suspected hantavirus has been medically evacuated from the cruise ship linked to the outbreak. Holly Hughes has more.
2: The crew member, along with a Dutch colleague and another passenger, were taken from the Dutch-flagged cruise ship for onward travel to the Netherlands. The evacuation means the ship can now continue on its three-day journey to the Canary Islands after Spanish authorities gave permission for the boat to dock. It's been anchored off Cape Verde while arrangements were put in place to evacuate the crew members.
1: Next, airports should be banned from serving alcohol to passengers before early morning flights. That's what Ryanair boss Michael O'Leary says. He says the measure would reduce the number of passengers who were disruptive on board aircraft. And the Princess of Wales is to carry out her first overseas royal visit since her cancer treatment. Kate will head to Italy next week on a solo trip, her first abroad trip in nearly 3.5 years. That's the latest from Radio News Hub. I'm Tanita Sims.
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1: Sunny spells for most, with the scattering of showers becoming largely confined to the far west and east. A colder day today with a high of 15 degrees Celsius.
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10 minutes after 1, HGV 1 Radio, Wednesday afternoon with Andy Henley. 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

0: Was When You Were Young. Play that for Tom, heading out of London City Centre at the moment, heading back to Croydon. Busy day delivering today for Tom. I wanted to hear that song from The Killers. If you want to mention a song this afternoon, WhatsApp number 07785 104224. 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

0: Michael Mechanics over my shoulder. Got Fleetwood Mac and Deacon Blue on the way very soon. But right now at 1:31, Wednesday afternoon, it's the 6th of May. Let's find out what's happening on the roads across the UK with Luca straight after the latest haulage news.
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2: There's a serious warning for operators to start after Just Haulage has had its licence revoked following what were described as a very dangerous vehicle defects and major maintenance failures. The issues were uncovered during inspections, and it's a clear reminder, if the trucks aren't up to standard, you won't stay on the road. Meanwhile, the contract rates across Europe are on the rise as fuel costs continue to push up prices. It's creating a growing gap between long-term contract work and spot rates, and for UK operators, it could mean higher costs being passed through. All tougher competition, depending on the job. And there's some positive news on the truck tech side, with the MAN TGM achieving a 5-star safety rating from Euro NCAP. It's one of the first trucks in its class to hit that level, showing just how much focus is now going into driver safety and protection. That's the latest HGV One haulage news.
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3: With the latest from the My Travel newsroom, I'm Luca Marshall. Starting on the M42, southbound at Junction 3A, where a vehicle tyre change is partially blocking lane at Solihull. Meanwhile, on the M25, anti-clockwise between 13 and 12, we have a broken down vehicle blocking a lane at Egham. M4 eastbound between junctions 10 and 8. A vehicle fire has closed at least one lane, possibly two near Bracknell. Delays here around 5 to 10 minutes or so. Plus on the M1 northbound between 14 and 15, a broken down vehicle is also blocking a lane at Havisham. A419 southbound, the exit for the B4019. A broken down vehicle also blocking a lane here at Cricklade. Plus on the M4 westbound between 14 and 15. There's been an accident near Swindon. One lane currently closed here. Delays of 5 to 10 minutes. M5 southbound between 16 and 17. A broken down vehicle is blocking lane at Elverston. Another broken down vehicle on the M6 southbound between junctions 26 and 25. That's blocking a lane at Wigan. And on the A19 southbound between the A1 junction and the A1068, we're seeing delays of 10 to 15 minutes in Newcastle. Finally, in Scotland, the M9 northbound, the junction 1A off slip. That's to the M90. There's been an accident here causing some minor delays, about 5 to 10 minutes again here. If you do spot any other issues, let us know. The WhatsApp travel line 0330 001 1007.
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0: Simon and Bristol heading down to Taunton to hear their song Deacon Blue, Real Gone Kid, on the Station for Truckers, powered by Truckfest, HGV1 Radio. So we've got the next three Truckfest events lined up. County Durham at the end of May. There's Truckfest South in West Berkshire at the Newbury Showground in the middle of June. And then at the start of July, it's the West Midlands Show, Malvern, at the Three Counties Showground for that. And all the details about all the other shows across the UK throughout the summer season, head down to truckfest.co.uk. You can pick up your tickets right now. Right, still to come before 2 o'clock, music from Luke Combs and also Starship.
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Starship and We Built This City. There's so much happening around the world at the moment. We've got the latest news update on the way very soon at 2 o'clock. Luke Combs right now. My kind of Saturday night.

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1: A British crew member with suspected hantavirus has been medically evacuated from a cruise ship. Holly Hughes has more.
2: The crew member, along with a Dutch colleague and another passenger, were taken from the Dutch-flagged cruise ship for onward travel to the Netherlands. So far in the outbreak, three cases linked to the cruise have been confirmed and three people have died. The evacuation means the ship can now continue on its three-day journey to the Canary Islands after Spanish authorities gave permission for the boat to dock. It's been anchored off Cape Verde while arrangements were put in place to evacuate the crew members.
1: Next, a Russian warship has been continuously monitored in UK waters for an entire month by the Royal Navy. It's been watched by patrol ships as it sailed for the whole of April to the west of the UK and in the North Sea, including close to the Galloper wind farm off the Suffolk coast. And trains featuring new public ownership patterns have been released on a video game. It's ahead of next month's real-life rollouts. That's the latest from Radio News Hub. I'm Tanita Sims.
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1: Sunny spells for most, with the scattering of showers becoming largely confined to the far west and east. A colder day today with a high of 15 degrees Celsius.
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to the 80s to find Young Cannibals and Good Thing. Ocean Colour Scene, Riverboat song before that. It's 10 past two. I'm Andy Henley. This is HGV One Radio. 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

0: 2:21 across the UK, HGV One Radio, Wednesday afternoon with Andy Henley. 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Nominations are open until the end of the month, and we'll be announcing winners in July. Still to come, we've got the latest on the roads. That's with Luca in the next 10 minutes. 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

0: 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It's Wednesday afternoon, it's getting quite busy. Here's the latest from Luca.
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2: With the latest from the My Travel newsroom, I'm Luca Marshall. Starting on the M42 southbound at Junction 3A, where a vehicle tyre change is partially blocking lane at Solihull. Meanwhile, on the M25 anti-clockwise between 13 and 12, we have a broken down vehicle blocking lane at Egham. M4 eastbound between Junctions 10 and 8, a vehicle fire is closed at least one lane, possibly two near Bracknell. Delays here around 5 to 10 minutes or so. Plus on the M1 northbound between 14 and 15, a broken down vehicle is also blocking a lane at Havisham. A419 southbound, the exit for the B4019, a broken down vehicle also blocking a lane here at Crick Lane. Plus on the M4 westbound between 14 and 15, there's been an accident near Swindon, one lane currently closed here, delays of 5 to 10 minutes. M5 southbound between 16 and 17, a broken down vehicle is blocking a lane at Alverston. Another broken down vehicle on the M6 southbound between Junctions 26 and 25, that's blocking a lane at Wigan. And on the A19 southbound between the A1 junction and the A1068, we're seeing delays of 10 to 15 minutes in Newcastle. Finally, in Scotland, the M9 northbound, the junction 1A off slip, that's to the M90. There's been an accident here causing some minor delays, about 5 to 10 minutes again here. If you do spot any other issues, let us know. The WhatsApp travel line 0330 001 1007.
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0: got me started. He's working for Diamond Transport. Did you hear our coverage over the weekend of Truck Fest? It was brilliant, especially the interview which Tony and Marshy did with the Gladiators on Saturday morning. I loved that interview. It was brilliant. Well, I can confirm that the Gladiators will be back at the next Truck Fest event, which is the North East Walsingham Showground, at the end of the month, Saturday the 30th and Sunday the 31st of May in County Durham. So if you want to get your tickets to see them and all that monster truck action, head down to this website, truckfest.co.uk. Right, Thompson Twins on the way very soon, and you are just seconds away from Coldplay.
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Thompson Twins and Hold Me Now, Coldplay before that, and Yellow. If you need to know what's happening around the world and around the corner, we've got the latest news update coming up.

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1: A British crew member with suspected Hansa virus has been medically evacuated from the cruise ship linked to the outbreak. Holly Hughes has more.
2: The crew member, along with a Dutch colleague and another passenger, were taken from the Dutch-flagged cruise ship for onward travel to the Netherlands. The evacuation means the ship can now continue on its three-day journey to the Canary Islands after Spanish authorities gave permission for the boat to dock. It's been anchored off Cape Verde while arrangements were put in place to evacuate the crew members.
1: The family of a 25-year-old who was killed in a drive-by shooting at a barbecue says their hearts are absolutely broken. Keanu Taylor was killed when attackers opened fire from a car in Cold Harbour Lane, Brixton, in the early hours of Saturday. And the Princess of Wales is carrying out a visit to the University of East London to mark the latest stage of her work on early years care. The Princess is also heading to Italy next week on a two-day solo working trip with her Royal Foundation Centre for Early Childhood. That's the latest from Radio News Hub. I'm Tanita Sims.
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1: A mostly dry evening with clear spells, but a few showers still possible in the west. Showery rain moving eastwards across northern Scotland, lows of 6 degrees Celsius.
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from one of the biggest selling albums of the 1970s. It was massive at the time and still big today. Rumours was the album, Fleetwood Mac, and from it, Don't Stop. And before that, The Kooks, and She Moves in Her Own Way. 8 minutes after three, HGV One Radio across the UK, the station for truckers, powered by Truckfest. I'm Andy Henley. Thank you very much indeed for listening today. Don't forget, you can download the HGV One app, which means you can take us wherever you go. And we're on the socials as well, Twitter, X, Facebook, TikTok, Instagram. All you need to do is just search HGV Radio and you'll find out what we're posting.

0: minutes after three, Wednesday afternoon across the UK. HGV One Radio, The Fratellis, and Whistle for the Choir. T-Rex before that, Metal's Guru. Okay, here's a question. Good one here. What would you play on the radio? If you could be a presenter on the radio and play a song of your choice, what would it be? Or maybe two or three songs of your choice. Well, have a think about it, because you could be sat in this chair talking to the rest of the nation. It's all part of HGV One's Trucker Takeover. We do it on a Thursday. Tomorrow is Labsy's turn. Basically, we hand the station over to you for an hour. You pick a few of your favourite songs, tell us a story from the road and what you've done, and maybe a shout out to your mates as well. You can even wind up the boss if you want to. If you want to get involved, just grab the HGV One app, hit the WhatsApp button, or drop us a message on the socials, and it could be your turn very soon. Luke has got an update on the roads in the next 10 minutes.
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0: and Belong Together. Hello to Larry, who's heading up towards Podmadoc at the moment. Says, can you do some Eagles? We'll do that for you very soon, Larry. But right now at 3:31, let's find out what's happening on the road network across the UK. Here's the latest from Luca.
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2: Latest from the My Travel newsroom, I'm Luca Marshall. Starting on the M27 eastbound between junctions 7 and 8, where a broken down vehicle is currently blocking two lanes near West End. Meanwhile, on the A12 northbound between junctions 30 and 31, there's been an accident at Colchester. One lane currently closed here. We are seeing delays for around 15 minutes or so. M5 northbound between junctions 10 and 9. There's been a serious accident near Lee. Traffic is stretching back all the way to junction 8. Delays here of around 30 to 40 minutes, it would seem. A66 westbound between the A1M junction and the A67. There's been an accident closing a lane at Richmond. The connector at the M1 junction 42 to the M62 junction 29 at Wakefield. Broken down vehicle here partially blocking a lane. And on the M6 southbound junction 35, congestion causing issues near Lancaster. In Scotland, the 84, both carriageways affected by an accident between Callander and Strathryre. Expect delays here of around 15 to 20 minutes. If you do spot any other issues, let us know. The WhatsApp travel line 0330 001 1007.
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0: Andy Warhol's Behear Me Like You, HGV One Radio. And before that, Larry's Choice, heading out towards Port Maddock. You want to hear the Eagles and Take It Easy. I'm Andy Henley, here through till four. Then Marshy takes over. All the latest on the roads, of course, with the help of Lucas. Some great songs for your Wednesday drive back to the yard. And today, catching up with TV presenter and celebrity vet Dr. James Greenwood on the limited awareness of the vital roles working animals play around the world. And I'm not talking about those shire horses in Wiltshire which deliver beer to the pubs. I'm talking about proper work as opposed to some of the nice things that they can do. You can find out all about that as Marshy catches up with James Greenwood after four this afternoon here at HGV One. Still to come between now and then, I've got the Pretenders and also scouting for girls.
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Plymouth and Torquay at the moment. Why to hear that song, Pretenders, and Don't Get Me Wrong. I'm Andy Henley, back again tomorrow afternoon from 1. Marshy's on the way next after our news update at 4 o'clock. By the way, if you missed our transport news hour between 12 and 1 today, you can actually hear it again on the radio Saturday afternoon at 4, or you can download it as a podcast from wherever you get your podcasts, or you can listen to it via the HGV One app tomorrow morning from 7 o'clock.

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1: A British doctor with suspected hantavirus has been medically evacuated from a cruise ship linked to the outbreak, but a row has now erupted with the president of the Canary Islands expressing concern over the ship docking in Tenerife. US President Donald Trump has threatened Iran with more bombing if it does not open the Strait of Hormuz. It comes after a report that an agreement is emerging to end the war. Mr. Trump posted on social media that the war could soon end and oil and natural gas shipments could restart. Scientists have made an at-home test to predict a person's risk of Alzheimer's disease. It's so people can get early help or be prioritised for further testing. Anne Corbett led the study.
2: It's really valuable in terms of empowering people with information about their health so they can make those decisions.
1: It involves a finger prick blood test and an online brain assessment. And the Princess Royal has marked the third anniversary of the King's coronation by attending a commemorative gun salute in Hyde Park. From Radio News Hub, I'm Johnny Holmes.
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1: Rain moving eastwards across northern Scotland tonight. Elsewhere, mostly dry with clear spells. A few showers possible in the west and light frost in the countryside. Lows of 6 degrees.
0: Now, Paul Marsh on HGV One.

Kelly Clarkson here on HGV1, and before that we had an absolute classic from Free. It's Paul Marsh here with you all the way through till 7 o'clock on HGV1 Drive Time, the station for truckers powered by Truckfest. Thank you very much for tuning in on your Wednesday afternoon. Right, coming up on today's show, I'm going to be talking to TV presenter and celebrity vet Dr. James Greenwood. We're going to be talking about the limited awareness of the vital roles working animals play around the world. But of course, it is a Wednesday, so we are also playing What's the Song Wednesday. I give you some lyrics, you just have to guess the song. Now, I think this is going to be a really, really difficult one today. Today's lyrics are, as you promised me that I was more than all the miles combined, you must have had yourself a change of heart like halfway through the drive. Very difficult song today. As you promised me that I was more than all the miles combined, you must have had yourself a change of heart like halfway through the drive. If you think you know what that song is, get in touch in all the usual ways. Social media is at HGV Radio on Facebook, X, Instagram and TikTok, and the WhatsApp number is 07785104224, or of course you can click the WhatsApp button on the HGV

0: Benson Boone with Mystical Magical. Paul Marsh here with you through till 7. You can get in touch with me here in the studio in all the usual ways, whether it's for What's the Song Wednesday or any other reason at all. The social media is at HGV Radio, and of course you can click the WhatsApp button on the HGV One app. Coming up very shortly, I am going to be talking to TV presenter and celebrity vet Dr. James Greenwood to talk about the limited awareness of the vital roles working animals play around the world still. I've also got some music from The Feeling, but right now this is your latest travel update.
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2: The latest from the My Travel newsroom, I'm Luca Marshall. Starting on the M27 eastbound between junctions 7 and 8, where a broken down vehicle is currently blocking two lanes near West End. Meanwhile, on the A12 northbound between junctions 30 and 31, there's been an accident at Colchester. One lane currently closed here. We are seeing delays for around 15 minutes or so. M5 northbound between junctions 10 and 9, there's been a serious accident near Lee. Traffic is stretching back all the way to junction 8. Delays here of around 30 to 40 minutes, it would seem. A66 westbound between the A1M junction and the A67, there's been an accident closing a lane at Richmond. The connector at the M1 junction 42 to the M62 junction 29 at Wakefield. Broken down vehicle here partially blocking a lane. And on the M6 southbound junction 35, congestion causing issues near Lancaster. In Scotland, the A84, both carriageways affected by an accident between Callander and Strathryre. Expect delays here of around 15 to 20 minutes. If you do spot any other issues, let us know. The WhatsApp travel line 0330 001 1007.
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0: It's Paul Marsh, and I'm delighted to say that I've been joined by the TV presenter and celebrity vet, Dr. James Greenwood, and the chief executive of Working Animals International, Linda Edwards. James, Linda, how are you?
1: Morning. Yeah, very well, thank you.
0: James, I've got to ask you, what makes you a celebrity vet? Is that treating celebrity animals?
1: Oh, no, I wish. I don't know. I mean, it's not self-titled. That's all I'm going to say. I am very much a vet. I'm still a vet in practice. And I'll do sort of TV work and stuff like that.
0: So okay,
1: I dipped my toe into the world of celebrity, but believe you me, I still class myself as a vet.
0: I bet you don't feel like a celebrity when you got your arms in all bits and places they shouldn't be.
1: Well, there you go. Although it's quite warm up there, let me tell you, on a cold, frosty day, there's worse places that you could be.
0: Now, we're talking about animals, and we're talking about the fact that a lot of animals actually have a job. Now, this doesn't go to my dog. My dog definitely doesn't have a job. My dog is like a typical teenager, lazing around all day, sleeping on the sofa, and occasionally barking at people that walk past our house that shouldn't do. But I think a lot of animals, Linda, do actually do jobs every single day.
2: They do indeed, Paul. Like you, I have a dog, and she has a housekeeper and a cook. So the opposite is involved for the work that we do as an organisation. So globally, we support working animals in greatest need. So donkeys, horses, mules, camels, oxen. Animals that are often invisible, that carry a load that, you know, for a lot of us in the UK, you know, fortunately, we don't even know about. You know, half the UK actually doesn't realise that working animals are still in existence, that still work for us. So across the globe, yeah, we support these animals that are very much in need and need to be made visible, need to be understood.
0: Are we talking about animals that are being treated poorly in their work, or are we talking about all animals working no matter what they're doing?
2: So for us, it's about animals in greatest need. And that's often not about being treated poorly, certainly not deliberately. It's about having a lack of access to good veterinary services. It's about having a lack of information. And really, it's about supporting people with information and education so that they can better treat their animals to be able to support them in their livelihoods. And people are so, so dependent on them. You know, children go to school on the back of a cart. You know, it's a lady is going into labor. And so it's a donkey cart that might be pulling her to the clinic. You know, your goods will go to market. Camels in India will be pulling bricks so that people can build houses. So it's recognizing how critical these animals are for the societies in which that they support. And it's often really, really vulnerable communities that are totally dependent on them.
0: I think the thing is, James, that we are so, I don't want to say sheltered or privileged or whatever the word is here in our country, that this is just, we don't see these types of things. And then, like you say, when you talk about horses maybe pulling carts and children going to school and things like that, which is all quite nice. I mean, my daughter rides a horse and she loves riding horse. And if I could tell her that she could go to school every morning on a horse, she would absolutely love it. But then when you talk about things like donkeys working on construction sites and things like that, it's crazy.
1: Yeah, there is a very different reality, I think is the word, for the working animals abroad, you know, and internationally. And I think, you know, I've been out with the charity. I was involved with the charity for nearly 10 years now, and I was, you know, fortunate and visited some of their programs over in Morocco. And you know, it's seeing animals in their work environment, and you realize, you know, that the conditions that they face are often extremely hard. You know, these are, and I think, you know, we're not really used to thinking about working animals so much in this country. Like you say, you know, the survey has shown that most of us think of it as something in the past, but there are communities around the world where animals are absolutely their lifeline for, you know, for trade, for transport, for food. But of course, from a you know, from a vet's point of view, from a sort of a you know, the reason that I'm involved is that whilst that's so crucial for those families and those people, there's also got to be that balance where the welfare of the animals is met as well, and that's where the charity is so fantastic, because it is not about going in and sort of, you know, trying to change it necessarily or try and compare it to the UK. It's about looking at what structures they have, why these animals are so important for these families, and trying to then look at ways that we could not only better educate, but better recognize, help those people to understand what isn't sort of, you know, healthy and what actually would equate to suffering, and put those structures in place, and then helping them to access veterinary medicine, access farriery care, get their feet comfortable, make sure these animals are able to do the job that they need to do, but do it in a way that makes them not have to suffer as a consequence, you know. And I think going out and seeing it firsthand, the sort of the mobile outreach clinics, being up in the Atlas Mountains, seeing these really remote communities and how essential animals actually are to these families to just get by. You know, it's a real bond. It's a real relationship between humans and animals that we can all relate to, but it's just a different form of that bond. And you know, that is so crucial for the animals, but also for the people to thrive as well. It's a real kind of joint relationship, you know, where one improves, we all improve, that sort of thing.
0: We'll be back with more from Dr. James Greenwood right after this from OMG.

0: HGV1, Paul Marsh with you through till 7 o'clock this evening. Thank you very much for tuning in. And if you've only just joined us, I have been talking to the TV presenter and celebrity vet, Dr. James Greenwood, to talk about the limited awareness of the vital roles working animals play around the world.
1: It's funny, isn't it? I think we don't often realise how lucky we are in this country until you start talking about bits and pieces like this. And like you say, when you go out and talk to these people that are working with animals every single day in these conditions, you're kind of looking at this situation going, right, okay, if you don't know what you don't know, we're going to try and help you the best we can. Is there a way we can help you and we can remove the animal from the equation entirely? And if there's not a way of doing that, how can we make it best for the animal, more comfortable for the animal?
2: Yeah, absolutely. And I think so much of that is being present and, you know, helping to understand. The education, I think, is so important. It's being out there and training, you know, we're animal welfare workers or training farriers or training the vets on the ground to then be able to help these animals individually. But it's also the next generation, you know, it's involving school children. And again, whilst I was there, and you know, Linda mentions it quite a bit about other parts of the work that they do where school children are so crucial, because, you know, there's something, again, so we can all relate to it. When you put children in front of animals, their faces light up, they're sort of interested. There's that innate relationship that we have with animals. And that is, I think, global. I don't think that's, you know, that's just humans and animals in their purest form, you know, being fascinated. But also from a charity's point of view, that's also changing the next generation. It's helping them to understand why it's so important that we do show these animals compassion and look after them. And then as a result, you know, they'll look after you, and getting the children to sort of engage with that is really sort of, it's inspiring, but it's also heartwarming. And you kind of think, you know, that is there's a lot of hope there as well.
1: It is funny, the things that, you know, like, hey, people of our age that we took for granted when we were young, and it's changed over the course of the last 30 odd years in our lifetimes. And like you say, talking to children about these things in school is so important. My son comes home all the time and says, we learnt about this at school today. And did you know, Dad, X, blah, blah, blah, blah, blah. And I'm like, it's amazing that they're learning about these things. Linda, if people want to find out a little bit more about Working Animals International, they want to get involved, they want to help in any way they can, what's the best places for them to find out about this?
3: Right. We would love you to take a look at our website. It's workinganimals.org. Some people may know us previously as Spana. We have changed our name to make it as easy as possible. So workinganimals.org, and you'll find all of the information on our website, which can go through, including some of the lovely learning packages that we have for young children.
1: And James, if people are listening to this right now, what's that one piece of information that you could tell them that may persuade them to come and get involved?
2: I think it's just being aware. You know, I think it's that thing of saying, we're not talking about a handful of animals here. We're talking about 200 million animals across the globe that are working every day in often very difficult circumstances. But you're not just helping the animal. You're also helping those families and those communities. It really is that connection that we can all feel with our animals, that human-animal bond, which is what we also, you know, can appreciate as being so important in our own lives. Well, it's important in other people's lives as well, just that it might just look a little bit different in their relationship. So, you know, you're not just helping animals, you're also helping families. And you know, just be aware that there are animals out there that need our help. And this charity, honestly, is doing fantastic work. So, yeah, if you can support, we'd be so grateful. And it's an amazing charity. Please do go and check them out.
1: Well, James, Linda, thank you so much for talking to me today. I really do appreciate it. Enjoy the rest of your day.
2: Thank you.

0: The brilliant Cammy Barnes with Highland Runaway, and fingers crossed I should be talking to Cammy on the show next week. Paul Marsh here on HGV1. Right, we are playing What's the Song Wednesday, where I give you some lyrics. You just have to tell me the song. It's a toughie today. Today's lyrics are, as you promised me that I was more than all the miles combined, you must have had yourself a change of heart like halfway through the drive. If you think you know what song that is, get in touch in all the usual ways. I'll do some shout outs for you very shortly. Coming up next, I've got some music from INXS, but right now, this is your latest travel update.
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2: Latest from the My Travel newsroom, I'm Luca Marshall. Starting on the M27 eastbound between junctions 7 and 8, where a broken down vehicle is currently blocking two lanes near West End. Meanwhile, on the A12 northbound between junctions 30 and 31, there's been an accident at Colchester. One lane currently closed here. We are seeing delays around 15 minutes or so. M5 northbound between junctions 10 and 9. There's been a serious accident near Lee. Traffic is stretching back all the way to junction 8. Delays here of around 30 to 40 minutes, it would seem. A66 westbound between the A1M junction and the A67. There's been an accident closing a lane at Richmond. The connector at the M1 junction 42 to the M62 junction 29 at Wakefield. Broken down vehicle here partially blocking a lane. And on the M6 southbound junction 35, congestion causing issues near Lancaster. In Scotland, the A84. Both carriageways affected by an accident between Callander and Strathryre. Expect delays here of around 15 to 20 minutes. If you do spot any other issues, let us know. The WhatsApp travel line 0330 001 1007.
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How did you first get your foot in the door in transport? 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The foundations of any good transport job. And for some, it could be the start of something much bigger. So let me ask you, what was your first job in transport, and did you know that it would stick?

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1: A British crew member with suspected hantavirus has been medically evacuated from the cruise ship linked to the outbreak. Holly Hughes has more.
2: The crew member, along with a Dutch colleague and another passenger, were taken from the Dutch-flagged cruise ship for onward travel to the Netherlands. The ship can now continue on its three-day journey to the Canary Islands after Spanish authorities gave permission for the boat to dock. It's been anchored off Cape Verde while arrangements were put in place to evacuate the crew members.
1: Donald Trump believes a deal to end the conflict with Iran is getting closer, pausing efforts to reopen the Strait of Hormuz, although Iranian leaders accuse the US of being unrealistic. Arsenal supporters booking hotel rooms for the Champions League final in Hungary are facing fees more than 18 times higher than normal. Most hotels in Budapest are already fully booked, and those with availability are charging high prices. And trains featuring new public ownership livery have been released on the Train Sim World 6 video game ahead of next month's rollout. That's the latest from Radio News Hub. I'm Johnny Holmes.
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4: This week is Dying Matters Week, and the Society of Allied and Independent Funeral Directors is urging Brits to discuss their arrangements with loved ones. Ross Hickton explains.
5: Despite the growing popularity of online direct cremations, this is where the person who's died is cremated without anybody attending. Research suggests that such decisions can carry unintended emotional consequences, with one in five who've arranged one saying they regret it. Let's remember, funerals are for the living, not just the dead. So let's use this week to talk about your funeral wishes.
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1: Rain moving eastwards across northern Scotland tonight. Elsewhere, mostly dry with clear spells. A few showers possible in the west and light frost in the countryside. Lows of 6 degrees.
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Scouting for Girls with Elvis Isn't Dead, and before that was The Coral. It's Paul Marsh here on HGV1, the station for truckers. Thank you very much for tuning in on your Wednesday afternoon. I'm with you all the way through till 7 o'clock this evening. Still to come on today's show, of course, we are playing What's the Song Wednesday, where I give you some lyrics and you just have to guess the song. Today's lyrics are, well, I'll be honest with you, it's a little bit of a toughie. Today's lyrics are, as you promised me that I was more than all the miles combined, you must have had yourself a change of heart, like halfway through the drive. If you think you know what song that is, get in touch in all the usual ways. Not too many shout outs to do, not too many trucking points to give away. I've got Gaz in Sheffield with a trucking point. Sean, who is on the M62, you got yourself a trucking point, Sean. And I've got Brett in Grimsby, all got themselves trucking points, but that is it at the moment. Incredibly quiet today. Bit of a tough one, this. I might give you a clue a little bit later. Keep getting in touch with all the usual ways, and I'll do some more shout-outs and trucking points for you a little bit later.

0: Warren and Jelly Roll with Bloodline. Is Paul Marsh here on HGV1. Massive shout going out to Darren in Sheffield, Emma in Doncaster, and Roy in Wakefield. Proper Yorkshire Triangle going on there. So if you guys are cruising along the M18, maybe you're gliding along the M1, make sure you keep it nice and tidy. And if you spot cones, just pretend you didn't see him and carry on like a pro. Get in touch in all the usual ways. 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
2: With latest from the My Travel newsroom, I'm Luca Marshall. Starting on the M23 southbound between junctions 8 and 9, where a broken down vehicle is currently blocking a lane at Reigate. Over on the M25, anti-clockwise between junctions 6 and 5, a broken down vehicle is also blocking a lane at Biggin Hill. Staying with the M25, anti-clockwise between 25 and 24. Broken down vehicle here as well. One lane currently blocked at Potter's Bar. Plus on the A14 eastbound, junction 7 at Kettering, we're seeing delays of 10 to 15 minutes. M4 eastbound, junction 18, a vehicle tyre change in progress here. One lane currently closed near Bath. Plus on the M5 northbound between 11A and 11, there's been an accident at Cheltenham. One lane currently closed. Delays minimal though, we're seeing around 5 to 10 minutes. M6 northbound, junction 43, delays of 10 to 15 minutes in Carlisle. In Scotland, the M90, the Kinross services are currently closed in both directions completely, whilst we also have delays on the A84 between Callander and Strathryre due to that earlier accident. If you do spot any other issues, let us know. The WhatsApp travel line 0330 001 1007.
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0: Love Lost. It's Paul Marsh, and it's time for your trucking news. Fraken and NHS Blood and Transplant have renewed their long-standing partnership, with Fraken continuing to manage a 333-vehicle fleet used to transport blood and medical supplies across the UK. The fleet includes emergency response vehicles, electric models and refrigerated trucks, all playing a critical role in patient care. NHS Blood and Transplant says the agreement reflects the confidence in Fraken's ability to maintain high levels of reliability and support future upgrades, including a shift towards more sustainable technologies. A new contract builds on over two decades of collaboration and includes enhanced maintenance support through Fraken's mobile fleet care network, helping to reduce downtime and improve response times. With 24/7 support and a strong track record of vehicle availability, the partnership aims to ensure vital deliveries continue without disruption while supporting the organisation's long-term sustainability goals. You can read that full story at motortransport.co.uk. Got some music from the Eurythmics coming up right after your sports headlines.
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2: Bayern Munich and holders PSG go head-to-head for the right to meet Arsenal in the final of the Champions League. The French side head to Germany leading 5-4 from the first leg. Meanwhile, Arsenal boss Mikel Arteta says he's proud of his players' achievements.
3: We knew how much it meant to everybody. We put everything. The boys did an incredible job. After 20 years, for the second time in our history, we are back in the Champions League final.
2: Nottingham Forest will give Morgan Gibbs-White as much time as possible to prove his fitness ahead of the Europa League semi-final second leg at Aston Villa tomorrow night. Gibbs-White suffered a cut to his forehead during Monday's 3-1 win at Chelsea. In other football news, Benfica's Gianluca Prestiani will miss Argentina's first two World Cup matches this summer if selected. It's after his ban for abusing Real Madrid's Vinicius Junior was extended worldwide. And ahead of the first test between England and New Zealand, former captain Michael Vaughan says it's ridiculous that the search for a new selector hasn't been finalised.
1: This is HGV One. 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

Stevie one. I do love it as we start to head into the good weather for so many different reasons, but the great thing is there are so many different events taking place all over the country. Of course, you've got the Road Transport Expo that's taking place at the NAEC Stoneleigh in Warwickshire on June 30th to July 2nd. Now, registration has opened and it is, of course, completely free. Now, this isn't just standing around looking brochures, looking all bored. It is about getting completely hands-on. There's a ride and drive experience, and if you fancy getting involved in taking a brand new truck for a spin, make sure you bring your license. They are all promising the major manufacturers, the latest tech, some proper talk about all of the stuff that, well, it actually matters. We're talking about fuel safety and keeping your fleet legal. It's been described as a working show for the working industry, which sounds like our kind of place. It's going to be, we will be broadcasting from the Transport News Hour live on stage on Wednesday, so get that one in the diary. June might feel a bit of a way off at the moment, but it is going to be here before you know it. Coming up on tomorrow's show, I'm going to be talking to comedian Judy Love and presenter Angela Scanlon. Now, we're going to be talking about the sisterhood code. I know that there are going to be quite a few women listening at the moment, but there are going to be more men listening. So we're going to be talking about the sisterhood code. It's all about the small ways that women tend to support each other every single day. But we'll be talking very much about how it differs from the brotherhood code as well. That's coming up tomorrow. Right now, this is George Ezra.

0: classic from AC/DC here on HGV1. And if you like that, you will love the top 10 at 10 every single weekday morning at 10 o'clock. We play 10 massive songs from this day in a year gone by. Loads of big hits, plenty of big sing-alongs, and some even bigger memories. Now, tomorrow, it's all about 1990. So set those reminders and warm up the vocal cords, and you can take a trip through the best tunes from the past here on HGV1. Coming up tomorrow, I'm going to be talking to comedian Judy Love and presenter Angela Scanlon about the Sisterhood Code, which is all of those small ways that women support each other every single day. Right, few more shout outs to do for What's the Song Wednesday. Today's lyrics are: as you promised me that I was more than all the miles combined, you must have had yourself a change of heart like halfway through the drive. It has been slim pickings today, I'll be honest with you. Very tough one. Anita, who's on the A1, got herself a trucking point. I have got Darren in Stoke, got himself a trucking point, and also Malcolm's been in touch with a trucking point as well. Yeah, very few correct answers, few and far between. And I do wonder if a few people are cheating and Googling this one as well. Just remember, all you're getting is a trucking point, nothing more, nothing less. Got music from Flat Out Flat Broke coming up very shortly, right after your latest travel update.
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2: With latest from the My Travel newsroom, I'm Luca Marshall. Starting on the M23 southbound between junctions 8 and 9, where a broken down vehicle is currently blocking a lane at Reigate. Over on the M25 anti-clockwise between junctions 6 and 5, a broken down vehicle is also blocking a lane at Biggin Hill. Staying with the M25 anti-clockwise between 25 and 24, a broken down vehicle here as well, one lane currently blocked at Potter's Bar. Plus on the A14 eastbound, junction 7 at Kettering, we're seeing delays of 10 to 15 minutes. And for eastbound, junction 18, a vehicle tyre change in progress here, one lane currently closed near Bath. Plus on the M5 northbound, between 11A and 11, there's been an accident at Cheltenham, one lane currently closed. Delays minimal though, it would seem, of around 5 to 10 minutes. M6 northbound, junction 43, delays of 10 to 15 minutes in Carlisle. In Scotland, the M90, the Kinross services are currently closed in both directions completely, whilst we also have delays on the A84 between Callander and Strathyre due to that earlier accident. If you do spot any other issues, let us know with the WhatsApp travel line 0330 001 1007.
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classic from Queen here on HGV1. It's Paul Marsh with you all the way through till 7. Right, time to give you the answer to What's the Song Wednesday. Today's lyrics were, as you promised me that I was more than all the miles combined, you must have had yourself a change of heart like halfway through the drive. Last couple of trucking points to give away. I've got Gavin, who's on the M18. I've got Derek in Wakefield. And I've got Dean. And I'm sure I saw one more. No, can't find it. Rob, sorry, Rob. Almost missed you out there. Rob, yes, Rob, well done to everybody. Trucking points all round. The answer, which was a quite a difficult one today, is Noah Kahan with Stick Season.

Another great song from Blur. Paul Marsh here on HGV1. Coming up the other side of the 6 o'clock news, I got tracks from Green Day and Shaboozey. But right now, this is the American Authors.

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1: A British crew member with suspected hantavirus has been medically evacuated from a cruise ship. Holly Hughes has more.
2: The crew member, along with a Dutch colleague and another passenger, were taken from the Dutch-flagged cruise ship for onward travel to the Netherlands. So far in the outbreak, three cases linked to the cruise have been confirmed and three people have died.
1: US President Donald Trump has threatened Iran with more bombing if it does not reopen the Strait of Hormuz. It comes after a report that an agreement is emerging to end the war, but that all depends on Iran accepting a reported agreement that the US president did not detail. Arsenal have made it to the Champions League final in Budapest, but it's not proving so easy for their fans. Most hotels in Budapest are already fully booked, and those with availability are charging extremely high prices. And the biggest hits from rock band Queen will be played during an immersive tribute show at the UK's largest planetarium. The event, titled Queen Heaven, will take place at the National Space Centre in Leicester on May the 29th. From Radio News Hub, I'm Johnny Holmes.
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1: Rain moving eastwards across northern Scotland tonight. Elsewhere, mostly dry with clear spells. A few showers possible in the west and light frost in the countryside. Lows of 6 degrees.
0: Now, Paul Marsh on HGV One.

Shaboozy, and before that it was Green Day. It's Paul Marsh here on HGV1, the station for truckers. It is just gone 6 o'clock. What are we looking at? About 8 minutes past six, something like that. So we've got around about 50 or so minutes left together. In between now and 7 o'clock, I've got loads of great tunes to play for you. We'll look at what's going on in the world of entertainment, and also sports has been busy as well, hasn't it? Coming up on tomorrow's show, I'm going to be talking to comedian Judy Love and presenter Angela Scanlon to talk about the Sisterhood Code. That's all the small ways that women support each other every day, and I wonder how many of them do men do? Probably not as many as we would think as well. Just remember, you can find me on all social media at Paul Swampy Marsh, and you can listen to my podcast, The Marshy Cast, where you'll hear some of my favourite interviews of the week. Now, HGV1 is proud to be hosting at all 9 Truckfest events this year. Of course, we got one under our belts already at Truckfest Lincoln weekend just gone. We're coming up at the end of the month. It's Truckfest Northeast at the Walsingham Showground in County Durham, Saturday the 30th and Sunday the 31st of May. Of course, there are going to be hundreds of trucks on display. The Monster Truck Swamp Thing is going to be there. Broke FMX, you're going to be able to have a monster truck ride as well. There will be live music and loads going on across the whole weekend. BBC's Gladiators will be there as well. So if you're a driver, an owner operator, or maybe just a big fan, you definitely will not want to miss this one. You can find out more details at truckfest.co.uk.

0: Bon Jovi with Keep the Faith, Paul Marsh here on HGV1. Let's keep it moving with the music. This is Voila and Figure You Out.
1: I heard he got you a penthouse on the west side. When will he learn that you're afraid of heights?

0: fantastic Tom Walker here on HGV1. It's Paul Marsh with you all the way through until 7 o'clock. Now, Scania has reintroduced its longline cabs for full series production. 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
2: With latest from the My Travel newsroom, I'm Luca Marshall. Starting on the M23 southbound between junctions 8 and 9, where a broken down vehicle is currently blocking a lane at Reigate. Over on the M25, anti-clockwise between junctions 6 and 5, a broken down vehicle is also blocking a lane at Biggin Hill. Staying with the M25, anti-clockwise between 25 and 24. Broken down vehicle here as well. One lane currently blocked at Potter's Bar. Plus on the A14 eastbound, junction 7 at Kettering, we've seen delays of 10 to 15 minutes. M4 eastbound, junction 18, a vehicle tyre change in progress here. One lane currently closed near Bath. Plus on the M5 northbound, between 11A and 11, there's been an accident at Cheltenham. One lane currently closed. Delays minimal though, we've seen around 5 to 10 minutes. M6 northbound, junction 43, delays of 10 to 15 minutes in Carlisle. In Scotland, the M90, the Kinross services are currently closed in both directions completely, whilst we also have delays on the A84 between Callander and Strathryre due to that earlier accident. If you do spot any other issues, let us know with WhatsApp travel line 0330 001 1007.
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0: Avicii with Hey Brother, Paul Marsh here on HGV1. Now, plenty of big names turned out last night as the Rolling Stones celebrated the launch of their new album, Foreign Tongues. Among those at the party were Leonardo DiCaprio and Odessa Azeon. The album is going to be the band's first new material since 2023, and apparently it only took a month to record. Keith Richards says it all just came naturally together.
1: You get in the studio and the guys get together, lay out a track, an idea, and you let it take off from there. You know, you can't plan all of this stuff. You kind of just got to follow it and hope you come out the other end, you know.
0: Now, the album lands in July, and it's incredible, really, decades later, and the Stones still aren't slowing down. I wonder what's the secret to a band lasting that long. Do you think it's talent, luck, or maybe it's just surviving each other? Well, they know more about that than ever. And if you've also seen, speaking of the Stones, the Beatles have got a new song out. Well, kind of, because Paul McCartney and Ringo have recorded a track together as well.
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3: By Munich and holders PSG go head-to-head for the right to meet Arsenal in the final of the Champions League. The French side head to Germany, leading 5-4 from the first leg. Meanwhile, Arsenal boss Mikel Arteta says he's proud of his players' achievements.
4: We knew how much it meant to everybody. We put everything. The boys did an incredible job. After 20 years, for the second time in our history, we are back in the Champions League final.
3: Nottingham Forest will give Morgan Gibbs-White as much time as possible to prove his fitness ahead of the Europa League semi-final second leg at Aston Villa tomorrow night. Gibbs-White suffered a cut to his forehead during Monday's 3-1 win at Chelsea. In other football news, Benfica's Gianluca Prestiani will miss Argentina's first two World Cup matches this summer if selected. It's after his ban for abusing Real Madrid's Vinicius Jr. was extended worldwide. And ahead of the first test between England and New Zealand, former captain Michael Vaughan says it's ridiculous that the search for a new selector hasn't been finalised.
2: In the cab and on your smartphone.

on HGV1. It's Paul Marsh. Let's have a look at what's going on in the sporting world. Of course, lots of talk about Arsenal's win last night. 1-1-0 over Atletico Madrid and made it into the Champions League final. And unbelievably, and now listen, I'm not even an Arsenal fan and I can't believe this. Some people are moaning that Arsenal over-celebrated. They made it into the first Champions League final in 20 years and people are moaning that they celebrated too much. I'm sorry, but that is just absolutely ridiculous. It really, really is. Lots going on with Kylian Mbappe in Real Madrid. He's injured. He's not played for a while, but he's been seen out having lots and lots of fun, which, as you can imagine, after Barcelona won the league, has not gone down well with the Real Madrid fans. There's also a big change in women's rugby as they are moving to smaller balls. They're going down to a size 4.5 from a 5, which is about 3% smaller. But England fly half Zoe Harrison is not happy and says it's the worst decision someone has ever made. It does raise a lot of things, doesn't it? It really, really does. Of course, another big game in the Champions League tonight, Bayern Munich versus PSG. Of course, it's currently 5-4 to PSG from the first leg. Now, whatever happens tonight, we just need to set ourselves up for the fact that tonight's game is not going to be as good as last week's. Even if it's a great game, it's not going to be as good as last week's. Nothing could ever be that good. Honestly, if it's 3-2 or 3-3 or whatever it is tonight, it's not going to be as good. You know what? We've probably been completely spoiled and it would never surprise me if tonight's is either 0-0 or 1-0. Right, here's the Lightning Seeds with Pure.

0: Ferd and Cuddly Toy, Paul Marsh here on HGV1. There are so many different ways you can listen to us here on HGV1. It doesn't matter how you listen to us. Okay, we just love that you listen to us, so thank you very much for that. 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It doesn't matter if you're parked up or powering through. HGV1 is literally just a shout away or a tap of the finger away.
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2: With latest from the My Travel Newsroom, I'm Luca Marshall. Stopping on the M23 southbound between junctions 8 and 9, where a broken down vehicle is currently blocking a lane at Reigate. Over on the M25, anti-clockwise between junctions 6 and 5, a broken down vehicle is also blocking a lane at Biggin Hill. Staying with the M25, anti-clockwise between 25 and 24, a broken down vehicle here as well, one lane currently blocked at Potter's Bar. Plus on the A14 eastbound, junction 7 at Kettering, we're seeing delays of 10 to 15 minutes. And for eastbound, junction 18, a vehicle tyre change in progress here, one lane currently closed near Bath. Plus on the M5 northbound, between 11A and 11, there's been an accident at Cheltenham, one lane currently closed. Delays minimal though, we're seeing around 5 to 10 minutes. M6 northbound, junction 43, delays of 10 to 15 minutes in Carlisle. In Scotland, the M90, the Kinross services are currently closed in both directions completely, whilst we also have delays on the A84 between Callander and Strathyre due to that earlier accident. If you do spot any other issues, let us know with the WhatsApp travel line 0330 001 1007.
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as Fleetwood Mac and The Chain, but I think most people know it as the F1 music, don't they? It's Paul Marsh, and that's me, done and dusted. Simon Marshall's up next. He's with you through till 10, and then Darren Altman's on after that. Tony Dibbin getting up with you nice and early tomorrow morning from 6 o'clock, and Mikey Faulkner's on from 9. He's got his top 10 at 10, and it is from 1990. And as it is a Thursday, he's got the Trucker Takeover from midday as well. Tomorrow, Labzy is going to be getting involved. I'll be back from 4 o'clock tomorrow afternoon talking to comedian Judy Love and presenter Angela Scanlon to talk about the Sisterhood Code, which is the small ways that women support each other every day. Do the men do the same? We'll find out tomorrow. Stay safe on the roads. Give us a call when you get there. I'll leave you with Bruno Mars.

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1: Donald Trump has downplayed the Iran conflict while also warning military action will escalate if negotiations fail. In the UK, Pat McFadden warned the war could drive up energy costs and lead to rising unemployment later this year. A large transparent box has been installed by the Royal National Institute for Deaf People at London St Pancras Station. Crystal Rolfe is the Director of Health at RNID.
2: When somebody steps inside the box, they might have difficulty communicating with the outside world, so they might not be able to hear what somebody's saying clearly. And that's what people who are deaf or have hearing loss experience on a daily basis. They often feel invisible.
1: A former army cadet has been jailed for 4.5 years after he terrorised two girls. Deanne Rahman, now aged 19, held a rope noose in selfies and posted personal details of two girls and a teacher online during a stalking campaign. And it's an all-English clash in the Europa League tomorrow night as Aston Villa host Nottingham Forest. Here's Forest head coach Vitor Pereira.
3: We'll see until tomorrow what if it's able or not. We'll see.
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1: Rain moving eastwards across northern Scotland tonight. Elsewhere, mostly dry with clear spells. A few showers possible in the west and light frost in the countryside. Lows of 6 degrees.
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This is HGV1 playing Hozier, Too Sweet. It was Blink 182, I Miss You before that. And I've got Luke Combs and George Ezra lined up and ready to play for you soon.

0: Marshall here at HGV1, the station for truckers powered by Truckfest. And it's a bit of a short week if you had Bank Holiday Monday off, already Wednesday evening, and the week is flying by. Have you checked our socials recently? 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We were in Lincoln over the weekend. Were you there? If you weren't, you can see what you missed out on. 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Right, next, I'm playing music from Miles Smith and Stonebridge at HGV1.
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0: Such a Nice Guy, Tom Walker. That's his song, Head Underwater, here at HGV1, the station for truckers. Powered by Truckfest. Hi, good evening, I'm Simon, and I hope your Wednesday has been good. We had a good catch-up with Kevin Swallow from the Transport News Weekly, and he's on the HGV1 podcast with Mikey from 7 o'clock tomorrow morning if you missed all of the transport and haulage news updates. Before 8 o'clock, then, I'm getting our music from the weekend and Cameron Whitcomb.
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1: The very distinctive voice of Cameron Whitcomb. That's 100 Mile High here at HGV1. After the news at 8, I've got Imagine Dragons and Steve Miller Band lined up to play right now. Getting this on for you from Love Freaks. Shine here at HGV1.

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1: Israel has launched strikes against Beirut's southern suburbs today, despite a ceasefire between Israel and the Hezbollah militant group, which was announced on April the 17th. The attack reportedly targeted a commander in Hezbollah's Radwan force, according to a statement from Benjamin Netanyahu's office. Scientists have made an at-home test to predict a person's risk of Alzheimer's disease. It's so people can get help early or be prioritised for further testing. Anne Corbett led the study.
2: It's really valuable in terms of empowering people with information about their health so they can make those decisions.
1: A US congressman has said any pardon for Ghislaine Maxwell would be absolutely outrageous, amid reports some Republicans may consider clemency. Maxwell is serving 20 years in the US for helping Jeffrey Epstein abuse underage girls and has so far refused to testify to Congress. And Arsenal have made it to the Champions League final in Budapest, but it's not proving so easy for fans. Most hotels in Budapest are already fully booked, and those with availability are charging extremely high prices. From Radio News Hub, I'm Johnny Holmes.
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1: Rain moving eastwards across northern Scotland tonight, elsewhere mostly dry with clear spells. A few showers possible in the west and light frost in the countryside, lows of 6 degrees.
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words magicians usually use whilst waving a magic wand. If you could wave a magic wand and rustle up something right now, what would it be? A holiday for you and the family? Maybe a brand new house? How about Truckfest tickets? There will be more chances to get your hands on tickets as the 2026 Truckfest tour continues at the end of this month in Walsingham.

0: 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Hi, you are Simon for Wednesday, the 6th of May, International No Diet Day. Oh yeah, fill up on some naughty snacks. And do you remember the days when we used to stand out in the street at about 7:30, I think it was, banging pots and pans, clapping for our NHS workers? Well, we may not do that anymore, but we do recognise today as National Nurses Day. So if you're a nurse or you know somebody who's a nurse, then we thank you so much indeed for all the good work that you do for us here in the UK and of course around the world. Right, next I'm playing music from Magic and Talk Talk.
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0: Amy Winehouse, Rehab and Land of Confusion from Genesis, making up the soundtrack to Wednesday evening. 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
1: A British crew member with suspected hantavirus has been medically evacuated from the cruise ship linked to the outbreak. Holly Hughes has more.
2: The crew member, along with a Dutch colleague and another passenger, were taken from the Dutch-flagged cruise ship for onward travel to the Netherlands. The evacuation means the ship can now continue on its three-day journey to the Canary Islands after Spanish authorities gave permission for the boat to dock.
1: An outbreak of hepatitis A in a seaside town has led a health body to ask parents to be vigilant with their children's hand washing. Public Health Wales said it was looking into a small number of hepatitis A cases in Barry, South Wales. A campaigner has lost a High Court bid to bring a challenge against a decision to grant planning permission for several music festivals at Brockwell Park. The park in Lambeth, South London, attracts hundreds of thousands of people to festivals including Field Day and Mighty Hoopla. And Arsenal supporters booking hotel rooms for the Champions League final in Hungary are facing fees more than 18 times higher than normal. From Radio News Hub, I'm Johnny Holmes.
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1: Mostly dry tonight with variable cloud, with a chance of frost in the east. Showers may continue in the west with rain in northern Scotland. Lows of 6 degrees.
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Fleetwood Mac, Little Lies. Closely followed by the fantastic Oasis with Don't Look Back in Anger. I've just got some great songs for you here at HGV1. Alex Warren coming up soon. Sigma. 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

TV One plays Cammy Barnes' Whiskey Roll. Paul Marsh is back tomorrow from 4 o'clock. He'll have comedians Angela Scanlon and Judy Love in the studio talking about the Maltesers' Sisterhood Code. This is just basically where they don't have to talk. They can just communicate through some looks. I don't know, a little bit of a cheeky wink. You can find out more as he chats to them after 4 o'clock tomorrow. Here's Kings of Leon, Sex on Fire, LHGV1.

0: Now, if you want to listen to us on the move and don't know how, it's really simple. You can get us on Alexa. We're also available on TuneIn, Google Smart Speakers, and even Sonos. So you have no excuse not to be able to take us with you on the move and get your favorite radio station blaring out of your speakers. Right, I'm going to get on some great songs for the Late Show with Darren Altman. How about some Mystique, Scandalous? Oh, that is superb. And a bit of Jordan Harvey along for the ride playing here soon too.
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sure I heard him gargling and getting his vocal cords all warmed up so he's silky smooth and ready to see you out of Wednesday into Thursday morning. He'll play Ellie Goulding and Ed Sheeran.

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1: Donald Trump has downplayed the Iran conflict, saying Tehran is seeking a deal while also warning military action will escalate if negotiations fail. In the UK, Pat McFadden warned the war could drive up energy costs and lead to rising unemployment later this year. Scientists have developed an at-home test which can predict a person's risk of Alzheimer's disease. They say the home testing could identify people at highest risk or who are showing early symptoms so they can be prioritised for further testing and support. Anne Corbett led the study.
2: If we know that someone shows quite a high risk of likely Alzheimer's disease, then we can ensure that they are brought into the clinic, they go down a proper diagnostic assessment, and they get the support and treatment that they need.
1: Israel has carried out its first strike on Beirut's southern suburbs since a ceasefire with Hezbollah was announced last month. The attack reportedly targeted a commander in Hezbollah's Radwan force. And the biggest hits from the rock band Queen will be played during an immersive tribute show at the National Space Centre in Leicester on May the 29th. From Radio News Hub, I'm Johnny Holmes.
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1: Mostly dry tonight with variable cloud with a chance of frost in the east. Showers may continue in the west with rain in northern Scotland. Lows of 6 degrees.
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1: Donald Trump has downplayed the Iran conflict, saying Tehran is seeking a deal, while also warning military action will escalate if negotiations fail. In the UK, Pat McFadden warned the war could drive up energy costs and lead to rising unemployment later this year. Scientists have developed an at-home test which can predict a person's risk of Alzheimer's disease. They say the home testing could identify people at highest risk or who are showing early symptoms, so they can be prioritised for further testing and support. Anne Corbett led the study.
2: If we know that someone shows quite a high risk of likely Alzheimer's disease, then we can ensure that they are brought into the clinic, they go down a proper diagnostic assessment, and they get the support and treatment that they need.
1: Israel has carried out its first strike on Beirut's southern suburbs since a ceasefire with Hezbollah was announced last month. The attack reportedly targeted a commander in Hezbollah's Radwan force. And the biggest hits from the rock band Queen will be played during an immersive tribute show at the National Space Centre in Leicester on May the 29th. From Radio News Hub, I'm Johnny Holmes.
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1: Mostly dry tonight with variable cloud with a chance of frost in the east. Showers may continue in the west with rain in northern Scotland. Lows of 6 degrees.
0: Now, Darren Altman on HGV One.

Heading towards 10 past 11. This is Darren Altman with the HGV One Late Show, and we are smashing this week. It's nearly the weekend, Thursday, the 7th of May. Good morning.

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1: Sam Ryder on HGV1, and from one talented male singer to another, I got Rag and Bone Man coming up next.
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powered by Truckfest, and you know that I like to bring you all the showbiz news that you need, and here's one for you. Oh, the relief. Katy Price has hit back at all the chatter about her appearance by revealing that she's gained weight and says that she is healthy after admitting earlier this year that she'd become too thin and was trying to get the answers. Now she seems pleased the scales are finally moving the other way. So, breaking news, Katy Price puts on a bit of weight. You're welcome.

0: 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I've got a beautiful song by Prince to play you next.
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Well, that is just about it from me. Just a couple of songs to play you and then I am out of here. If you are trucking through the night, please stay safe. If you're working hard in the yard, look after yourself. I'll be back tomorrow night at 10 when we do it all again on the HGV One Late Show. I'll speak to you soon.

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1: A British crew member with suspected hantavirus has been medically evacuated from the cruise ship linked to the outbreak. Holly Hughes has more.
2: The crew member, along with a Dutch colleague and another passenger, were taken from the Dutch-flagged cruise ship for onward travel to the Netherlands. The evacuation means the ship can now continue on its three-day journey to the Canary Islands after Spanish authorities gave permission for the boat to dock.
1: An outbreak of hepatitis A in a seaside town has led a health body to ask parents to be vigilant with their children's hand washing. Public Health Wales said it was looking into a small number of hepatitis A cases in Barry, South Wales. A campaigner has lost a High Court bid to bring a challenge against a decision to grant planning permission for several music festivals at Brockwell Park. The park in Lambeth, South London, attracts hundreds of thousands of people to festivals including Field Day and Mighty Hoopla. And Arsenal supporters booking hotel rooms for the Champions League final in Hungary are facing fees more than 18 times higher than normal. From Radio News Hub, I'm Johnny Holmes.
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